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0: 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You know, we're suffering from Monday brain every day of the week.
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0: That's Fuel Shimmer on Power FM. It's Aiden hanging out with you today until 1 o'clock. You may not have known, but a couple of weeks ago, there was this really huge wedding involving Taylor Swift, but it didn't feature Shania Twain because she's great friends with Taylor Swift, but she wasn't able to go to the wedding with Travis Kelce. And this is the reason why.
1: Taylor Swift invited me to her wedding, and I couldn't go because I was already committed to Harry's show.
2: I'd be at Taylor's wedding.
1: I would have done anything, and that would have been really lovely for me to be there. But I was with Harry, and so that's why I'm saying if Harry ever gets married and he wants me at his wedding, then he's going to have to ask me more in advance.
0: Yeah, well, I was hoping there'd be a more nefarious reason why she wasn't able to go, but, you know, that seems like a pretty valid excuse. But if you want to hear Harry Styles' music, that's coming up in a few. Dance No More, that's going to be with you in just a few minutes' time. 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

0: 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If someday these will be the good old days, all the love you won't forget. That's Macklemore and Kesha. Also, we got Life is a Highway, the Top Cochran version. Miley Cyrus, Flowers. All this music and so much more. 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
9: 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I'm opposite Terry White Chemmart, out the front of the discount chemist store in John Street. 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So come along, we're here for the next 10 minutes as we park up in John Street in Singleton.
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10: Hi, I'm Phoebe Humphrey. The Oz Alert test has been confirmed for Monday, with Aussies being reminded mobile phones will ping across the country. The test will assess the scale of the technology before it's launched in October. Voice messages will still be delivered to landlines in remote areas. Emergency Management Minister says the two systems will run alongside each other this upcoming season.
11: This is a new technology. Obviously, it'd be great if we could use both systems to make sure that people are getting advice and notification if we need to advise people in those critical alert situations.
10: Reports this morning, an Australian ISIS doctor wants to return home. It was originally thought Perth-born paediatrician Tarek Kamli was killed when he travelled to the Middle East more than a decade ago, but he's reportedly alive in an Iraqi prison. Shadow Foreign Affairs Minister Ted O'Brien telling Nine the coalition would never support someone like this coming back.
12: No, Sylvia, point blank. The coalition would be doing everything in its power to stop this person coming back and others.
10: The US has launched an 11th night of strikes against Iran. US Central Command says the attacks are designed to halt Iran's ability to threaten commercial shipping in the Strait of Hormuz. And industry groups are pleading with the federal government to freeze next month's twice-yearly alcohol tax. Melbourne is the most expensive place in the world to buy beer, with Sydney coming in third. A two-year freeze is current for tap beer, but bottled and canned drinks will be subject to the August increase.
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10: In sports, Stephen King has opened up on Melbourne's decision to part ways with Christian Petrarca, Clayton Oliver and Stephen May. The D's have surged from 14th last season to premiership contention. The coach telling Nine it was a big call to move on the star trio.
13: I think the best decision was for everyone involved to move on and reinvigorate their careers, and for us just to create some opportunity and a clean slate moving forward.
10: And mixed fortunes for the West Tigers, with the NRL judiciary slapping Latu Fainu with a three-match ban, while Adam Dewey is free to play against the Raiders. That's the latest news and sport.
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9: Going to see some light winds around today, becoming west to northwesterly, up to around 25k an hour. Looking at a warm, sunny afternoon for your Wednesday. Mostly sunny and 20 for your Thursday. Looking at a frosty and foggy start on Friday. Plenty of sunshine though in 15. And dropping down to zero on Saturday, head of 17 and sunny.
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Like a Prayer, it's Power FM, Aiden here with you today until 1. And if you want to catch more of your best music, we've got Miles Smith. 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Cancel all your plans, take a chance, take a chance. Stay If You Want to Dance, that's coming up in just a few. And if you're a bargain hunter when it comes to flights, I'll tell you more about ones that are coming out on special now. But we've got Tom Cochran, Life of the Highway, Power FM.

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0: It's Barry and Finn. We're playing your best music. That's Miles Smith. Stay If You Want to Dance on Power. And if you're a cheap flight bargain hunter, I've got some info for you. If you're looking for those summer holiday flights, Qantas and Virgin, they both have launched their major airfare sales for domestic and international travel over the busiest holiday period. So you can go to all the different locations that you want that have some of the best deals. But the sales include a wide mix of family-friendly locations. Maybe you want to go to Byron Bay, the Gold Coast, Sunshine Coast, Tasmania, or even Perth. That could be a place you might want to go to. But if you do want to read more about these deals and catch out where you can find them, head over to our website. We've got an article written about it on there. But coming up, we got Linkin Park, What I've Done. 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

0: 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All is quiet on New Year's Day. 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
9: Hi, I'm Phoebe Humphrey. There are reports an Aussie paediatrician dubbed Dr. Jihad is still alive and now wants to come home. The Australian is reporting Tariq Kamli is behind bars in Baghdad, despite the initial belief the ISIS recruit had been killed in Syria almost a decade ago. Housing Minister Claire O'Neill has told Seven his case baffles her.
10: How someone who's a trained medical professional, who's trained to help people stay alive, ends up in a death cult, I simply cannot imagine. As far as I'm concerned, that person can rot in jail.
9: A 16-year-old boy has been charged with murder in Perth after allegedly stabbing his mother. Police were called to the Bentley home yesterday morning, with officers finding the body of a 35-year-old woman. A 12-year-old girl is in hospital with serious injuries. Labor delegates have descended on Adelaide ahead of a three-day conference. The party is set to use the conference to set key policies, including addressing cost of living and increasing tax on gas. PM Anthony Albanese speaking at a cabinet meeting earlier.
11: It's an opportunity for our party members to have a direct say in the direction of the country.
9: There are fresh fears of fuel rationing in Australia thanks to rising tensions in the Middle East. MST financial energy expert Saul Cavendish says the latest closure of the Strait of Hormuz is riskier than the first because the world has already tapped into oil reserves. And one of the nation's biggest unions says it's time the Union Jack was stripped from the flag. The AMWU has branded it a symbol of oppression.
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9: In sport, our Aussie swimmers are looking to make a splash after arriving in Glasgow for the Commonwealth Games. Olympic gold medalist Cam McAvoy is backing the team's emerging stars to shine.
13: We're 6 years out now from a home Olympic Games, and usually this is when you start to really see that surge and swell leading in from the a lot of the younger athletes going into those home games.
9: They're on Seven, and Australian selectors are weighing up playing Scott Boland ahead of Josh Hazlewood in next month's test opener against Bangladesh. That's the latest news and sport.
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14: Going to see some light winds around today, becoming west to northwesterly, up to around 25k an hour. Looking at a warm, sunny afternoon for your Wednesday. Mostly sunny and 20 for your Thursday. Looking at a frosty and foggy start on Friday. Plenty of sunshine, though, in 15. And dropping down to zero on Saturday, ahead of 17 and sunny.
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0: it's Pete. I'm on location in the Singleton Centre in John Street. Thousands of people are here for the Yungaroo Community Health and Wellbeing Day. Yet again, plenty of NRL stars from South Sydney, the Newcastle Knights and from the Balmain Tigers are all here. Some former NRL stars wandering around as well. Plenty of kids getting involved. Of course, it is an important day on the calendar, the Yungaroo Community Health and Wellbeing Day. It's happening until 2 o'clock. Why not come on down and say g'day?
1: I want to talk to you.
2: 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I promise you it won't happen again.

0: That's Grace Kelly, Mika on Power FM. And coming up, we got Underworld. It's part of the throwback lunch where we play five of your throwback hits, and we'll also be having a chat about the late superstar Prince, who an actor has revealed what Prince's favourite TV shows were. I'll tell you more about that very soon. But now we got things that make you go, hmm, it's Power FM.
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0: Fan Boogie on Power FM. We're playing your best music all throughout this afternoon. And we're going to be talking about Prince because there has been something revealed by Jake Johnson, the guy who starred in New Girl. He's also in Spider-Man, the animated films as well. But he revealed what Prince's three favorite shows were after they both appeared on the same show called New Girl. So the Purple Rain singer appeared on a 2014 episode of the sitcom where he played himself. And the other funny thing about this was that while he was on set, he only referred to the people acting on the show as their characters' names. But Jake Johnson, he revealed what his three favorite shows were. This is the ones that he would always talk about while he was on set. And it was Cheers, Roseanne, and New Girl. And unfortunately, I only know two out of those three shows. I'm not very familiar with Roseanne, but if Prince likes it, I think it might be worth a check out. But coming up in the next year, we got Benson Boone, Beautiful Things. It's Power FM.
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2: G'day, it's Gareth here from iHeart's Your News Now podcast with your latest headlines. An Aussie doctor who went to Syria to join Islamic State is reportedly alive in an Iraqi prison, but Labor says they won't help him to come back. One of the nation's biggest unions says it's time the Union Jack was stripped from the flag. Australia could be looking at the potential of fuel rationing by September. And France is following in Aussie footsteps, banning social media for kids. 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

0: 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And today on our Wheel of Games, it was a quiz.
1: What is the largest state in Australia by land area?
2: Western Australia.
1: Yes, ma'am. How many minutes are there in 2.5 hours?
2: 180.
1: Oh, so close. Take off 30.
2: Wow. 150.
1: Yes, ma'am. Which Disney movie features the characters Anna and Elsa?
2: Frozen.
1: Yep. And for the win, what colour are emeralds?
2: Green.
1: Yes, that's it. You're the winner. Large pizza, drink and garlic bread. Thanks to our pizza. Bella, congratulations, Sarah.
2: Thanks so much, Katie.
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4: Good morning, I'm Cameron Smith. The local tennis courts at Murrurundi have had a full facelift. 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
4: 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The future of the Mount Arthur coal mine near Muswellbrook has taken a dramatic turn.
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8: 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Plus, there are also reports that Southside News Agency has beautiful greeting cards and a wide range of giftware and lighters. 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
7: Hello, I'm Michaela Carr. A former captain of the Socceroos has been told he's likely to have the terminal brain disease, CTE. Paul Wade says doctors first suspected he had the condition in 2024 as a result of repeated head knocks. CTE is only diagnosed after the death of a patient. Angus Taylor has taken aim at the federal government following reports an Australian ISIS doctor wants to come home. Tariq Kamlay is one of 12 Australian men in an Iraqi jail. The opposition leader not mincing his words.
8: He shouldn't come back. And the government should say that today. They should say he's not coming back to this country. And we're going to pull out all stops to prevent him from coming back to the country. And they have many levers.
7: A Perth teenager will appear in court today charged with murder after allegedly stabbing his mother and sister. A 35-year-old woman was found dead in her home at Bentley yesterday. His 12-year-old sister found nearby with serious injuries. Fewer than one in four women have been screened for cancer in the past year. A global report has found just 23% have been tested. Dr. Dane Chesley from the Peter MacCallum Centre is encouraging women to act.
9: A lot of younger women that would be developing breast cancer may have a genetic predisposition that perhaps runs in their families that they don't even know.
7: And the Foreign Minister Penny Wong has raised Australia's concerns with China about its specific missile test on the sidelines of the ASEAN summit meeting in the Philippines.
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7: Australian cricket selector George Bailey says Josh Hazlewood is good to go for the first test against Bangladesh next month. That's despite the Aussie quick playing just six of Australia's last 16 tests due to injury.
10: Yeah, there has been some adjustments to his both his training and some of his physical prep to try and alleviate some of those setbacks that he's had.
7: And the Aussie team is touching down in Glasgow for the Commonwealth Games ahead of the opening ceremony on Friday morning our time. That's the latest news and sport.
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12: Going to see some light winds around today, becoming western or westerly, up to around 25k an hour. Looking at a warm, sunny afternoon for your Wednesday. Mostly sunny and 20 for your Thursday. Looking at a frosty and foggy start on Friday. Plenty of sunshine, though, in 15. And dropping down to zero on Saturday, ahead of 17 and sunny.
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0: Right across the Hunter, this is Power FM.

It's Pete here. We're still at the Ungaroo Community Health and Wellbeing Day. It's been an absolute blinder of a turnout yet again. The NRL stars have been, well, they're going to have writer's cramp after all the signatures they've been signing for people around the place. There's still plenty to see and do here. Why not pop along? It's at the Singleton Business Centre in John Street. It's running until 2 o'clock. And a great cause and a great way to come and get a couple of checks done on your health.

0: 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It's the best music across your afternoon. Hello, you got Sammy. It's been nearly 4 years since Ed Sheeran released Equals back in 2021. And he talks about the reason he wrote the song Bad Habits.
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0: RFM. It's the best music across your afternoon. Taking a look at your trending stories this arvo. Big news for Bernard Tomic, the tennis player. He's decided to put his retirement plans on hold. Now, it has been something that's been talked about for a while. Will he or won't he retire? But he still feels like he's got some more in the tank after his latest victory. You can read all about that over at the trending stories page on our station website. While I hit go on Bruce Springsteen with Dancing in the Dark in the next couple, I'll take you back to 1984.
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0: 98.1 Power FM. It's the Hunter's Best Music. And this morning, our Weather Whiz kid Rory was in with Katie.
1: What do you want to be when you grow up?
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1: 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Who are we shouting out to live on air on the Power Brekkie Show?
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0: It is very early, and Fuzz, you were sprung, mate. You were sprung. Good on you, Rory, and good on you for reading the weather as well. If you want to be the next Weather Whiz Kid with Katie every Wednesday, make sure you head on over to our Facebook page, 98.1 Power FM.
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0: 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Grab somebody sexy, tell them, hey, give me everything. And the fresh one from Teddy Swims. Yeah, Mr. Know-It-All, that plays for you in under seven on your best music station, Power FM.
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11: Hello, I'm Michaela Carr. Origin Energy is investigating a suspected cyber attack. The Australian is reporting that an alleged hacker claims to have the personal details of about 2 million customers, including names, addresses and dates of birth. Former Socceroos captain Paul Wade is suspected of having the terminal brain condition CTE. His doctors have told him it's linked to repeated knocks to the head during his soccer career. Wade says it was first suspected in 2024. CTE can only be formally diagnosed after a patient dies. Barnaby Joyce has again distanced himself from one of his One Nation colleagues after it emerged that Queensland Senator Malcolm Roberts claimed some overseas COVID deaths were staged. Joyce has told Nine he doesn't believe that.
12: On things like that, it's a serious issue, and I believe that people don't stage the family members' deaths.
11: The federal government is defending a national emergency alert test, which is planned to go ahead on July 27. The siren will play on most phones for 10 seconds. Victims of domestic violence with a safety phone are being urged to turn off their device. And the consumer watchdog is taking action against Dusk, alleging it sold thousands of homewares that failed mandatory button battery safety standards. The ACCC claims more than 66,000 products, including candles and diffusers, were supplied without the required testing or safety warnings.
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11: The Dockers expect Shea Bolton to be right for Friday's derby after he missed the win over Port with a hand injury. While coach Justin Longmuir has told Seven, Jager O'Meara's ankle could see him sidelined for up to 4 weeks.
13: He won't need surgery on that ankle, but they still need a bit of time to get right.
11: And in the NRL, Broncos hooker Billy Walters is set to play his first game of the season this week against the Cowboys on Saturday, following a lengthy recovery from an ACL injury. That's the latest news and sport.
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15: Going to see some light winds around today, becoming west to northwesterly, up to around 25k an hour. Looking at a warm, sunny afternoon for your Wednesday. Mostly sunny and 20 for your Thursday. Looking at a frosty and foggy start on Friday. Plenty of sunshine though in 15. And dropping down to zero on Saturday, ahead of 17 and sunny.
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It's the best music across your afternoon. It's not too long now until the Foo Fighters come down under for their regional tour across New South Wales and everywhere in between, even making a quick stop in Newcastle at McDonald Jones Stadium to do a special show as well. And if it wasn't for Nirvana, the Foo Fighters would have never happened because Dave Grohl wouldn't have been the drummer. 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

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Hello, you got Sammy. Will and Woody drive you home from 5 o'clock. And if you've been following the show this week, of course, DJ Will's Australian DJ tour is going to be taking off relatively soon. And they want to know if you want Will to come to your event and play. If you do, you got to go to willandwoody.com.au and head on over to the win page to sign up. But here's one of his mixes that Woody sent me yesterday.

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1: What is the largest state in Australia by land area?
2: Western Australia.
1: Yes, ma'am. How many minutes are there in 2.5 hours?
2: 180.
1: Oh, so close. Take off 30.
2: Oh, 150.
1: Yes, ma'am. Which Disney movie features the characters Anna and Elsa?
2: Frozen.
1: Yep. And for the win, what colour are emeralds?
2: Green.
1: Yes, that's it. You're the winner. Large pizza, drink and garlic bread. Thanks to RP Tabella. Congratulations, Sarah.
2: Thanks so much, Katie.
0: Good on you, Sarah. More chances to win with Katie tomorrow morning on the Power Brekkie Show. All you got to do is wake up with her from 6. Justin Bieber on the way with his 2021 hit, Ghost.
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4: A magistrate says extremist misinformation is fueling dangerous behaviour after sentencing a Muswellbrook man over online threats.
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5: 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We do need to protect citizens of Muswellbrook from climate change.
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10: Beds R Us, Rutherford, in the Prime West Complex, New England Highway.
11: Slow down around school zones. 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So between 8am and 9:30am and 2:30pm and 4pm, pay attention to the 40-kilometre per hour speed limit.
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13: Hello, I'm Michaela Carr. Origin Energy says it doesn't believe customers' credit card or bank details have been accessed during a potential cyber attack. Origin says it's investigating the incident and whether it involves some unauthorised access to data. It says the Australian Cyber Security Centre and Federal Police have been notified. Former captain of the Socceroos, Paul Wade, has been told he's likely to have the terminal brain disease, CTE. Wade has told the ABC doctors first suspected he had the condition in 2024 after he was urged to get help.
14: My family and friends were saying, look, you've got to go to see a psychologist, psychiatrist, whatever it was, because you are changing.
13: CTE is only diagnosed after the death of a patient. The Gates Foundation has revealed that founder Bill Gates and his staff met Jeffrey Epstein about 30 times between 2011 and 14. An external review by the foundation has found Gates knew about Epstein's 2008 sex offence conviction and there were staff concerns about their association. About 60 bikes have been stolen from a men's shed operation in Darwin. The donated bicycles had been repaired by the members of the volunteer organisation before they could be sent to remote Indigenous communities. And Qantas has been named Australia's most on-time airline. More than 81% of domestic and regional flights left on time in the year to June. It's the eighth year in a row that the Flying Kangaroo has taken out the title.
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13: Australian sprinter Torrey Lewis has set a new Australian record for the 100 metres at a meet in Slovakia. In the race, she beat five-time Olympic champion Elaine Thompson-Herra. Lewis will compete in the 100 and 200 as well as the 100 relay events at the upcoming Commonwealth Games in Glasgow. And a major blow for the Crows, with defender Mark Keane set to miss Adelaide's home game against Collingwood tomorrow night. He's battling illness, with Nick Murray his likely replacement. That's the latest news and sport.
0: It's all happening this Sunday, July 26th at Muswellbrook Race Club's Bengala Cup, and entry is absolutely free. 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
15: Going to see some light winds around today, becoming western or westerly, up to around 25k an hour. Looking at a warm, sunny afternoon for your Wednesday. Mostly sunny and 20 for your Thursday. Looking at a frosty and foggy start on Friday. Plenty of sunshine though in 15, and dropping down to zero on Saturday, ahead of 17 and sunny.
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RFM. It's the best music across your afternoon. I'll take you to the movies next in Watch Wednesday, where I check out the latest in movies and the biggest streaming across the week. Right now, though, the fresh one from Ed Sheeran and Martin Garrix. It's Repeat It on Power.

0: RFM. It's the best music across your afternoon. Watch Wednesday. It's where I take a look at the biggest movies coming to streaming services or dropping at the movies. Now, this one has been a very much awaited final Spider-Man. 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
0: 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And then Taylor Swift, her freshie, I knew it. 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
4: 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Origin Energy is investigating a suspected cyber incident affecting around 2 million customers. A former Aussie Test batsman enters a plea on a drink driving charge, and a court win for an Aussie actor accused of defamation. 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

0: 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It's the best music across your afternoon. Michaela's in next with your latest national news and more concerns for ISIS. Hey!
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0: 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And then it's The Offspring along with Ariana Grande. 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
9: Hello, I'm Michaela Carr. A win for Rebel Wilson in the federal court. The Aussie actor was being sued by fellow actor Charlotte McGuinness, who claimed she'd been defamed by a series of social media posts. The judge overseeing the defamation case, ruling in her favour, finding Ms. McGuinness had failed to establish that the matter had caused or was likely to cause harm. Origin Energy has confirmed it's investigating a suspected cyber incident affecting about 2 million customers. In a statement to the ASX, the company says the compromised data does not include bank account or credit card details. A former deputy chief medical officer says Australia is surrendering to organised crime. It comes amid warnings illegal tobacco is generating billions of dollars for organised crime. Dr. Nick Coatsworth has told the press club Australia needs to do more.
10: Even if we solve this problem, it's still going to be there for years or decades afterwards, which is what my colleague from University of Sydney, Ed Jegasothy, said in a Radio National interview earlier this year. So we are really faced with a troubling public policy problem. But
9: the flag will be centre stage at the National Labor Conference tomorrow, with the AMWU calling for the Union Jack to be removed. The union has branded it a symbol of oppression. And the soccer world is in shock after former Socceroos captain Paul Wade revealed he's likely to have the terminal brain disease, CTE. Wade says doctors first suspected he had the condition in 2024.
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9: A massive out for the Crows, with the defender Mark Keane withdrawing from tomorrow night's round 20 opener against Collingwood. Keane is struggling to shake off illness and will be replaced by Nick Murray. And Australia's Fox sisters Jess and Nomi have joined Kate Eckhart to win the gold medal in the kayak cross time trial at the Canoe Slalom World Championships. It's the second world title for the trio after they won the event in 2023. That's the latest news and sport.
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12: Going to see some light winds around today, becoming west to northwesterly, up to around 25k an hour. Looking at a warm, sunny afternoon for your Wednesday. Mostly sunny and 20 for your Thursday. Looking at a frosty and foggy start on Friday. Plenty of sunshine though in 15 and dropping down to zero on Saturday, ahead of 17 and sunny.
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0: 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Turn that clown down and turn up this new music. Ariana Grande, Hate That I Made You Love Me.
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It's the best music across your afternoon. Noah Kahan playing for you now. It's not too long until he's in Australia for his Australian tour. It's going to be absolutely fantastic. Heading to all the major capital cities, it's his fresh one, Across the Great Divide on Power FM.

0: 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It's the best music across your afternoon. Now it's official. Will does have his first DJ gig.
1: We continue our preparation of, I'm going to say, the most in-demand national tour that Australia has ever seen. Yes, finally, DJ Will back on the decks. Listen, he's had kids. The man has popped out children. He's been busy. He's done a couple of sauna gigs, which is super weird. But he's finally getting out there, back on the big stage. And Will, today on the show, we're going to be talking to Lisa. She is the host your pop-up gig, which is happening next week. It is a it's a wellness day for single ladies between the ages of 40 and 60. You're going to be DJing in the hotel lobby where the whole thing's situated. I think it's going to be really exciting. Lisa's pumped to talk to you. So stick around for that. We'll see you this afternoon.
0: Such a shame that Will isn't single in a sea of women. He could be in with a pretty good shot, considering it's an event for single women, which is absolutely fantastic. Oh, well, you want to see how that turns out? Make sure you tune in to Will and Woody from 5 o'clock this afternoon on Power FM. And if you want Will to come and do a gig for you, willandwoody.com.au is the place to go for that.
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0: 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Scone Mitre 10 are looking for a yardsman and delivery driver, and they're also looking for a retail assistant and nursery assistant as well at Scone Mitre 10. 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
7: 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If you've been drinking, don't take the chance. 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

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Luckily, we've got this bloke to keep us alert. 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

0: 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Will and Woody have got you covered next, where they'll be talking to Lisa about Will's upcoming DJ gig. Slots are still open if you want to be a part of Will's DJ tour. To get you there, though, I ain't worried about it. One Republic and G-Flip on the way. That's my time to get out of here. It's been Sammy hanging with you, and I'll catch you again tomorrow for your Thursday from 1. The Power Brekkie Show.
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9: Hello, I'm Makata Carr. Comments by Pauline Hanson on domestic violence have been called atrocious. The One Nation leader suggesting victims could simply leave an environment where they don't feel safe. The senator telling Tapped Media, DV is a two-way street.
10: And if these women are getting abused by men out there, then don't put up with it.
9: Origin Energy says customer credit card and bank details haven't been stolen during a cyber attack. Origin says it's investigating the incident and the Australian Cyber Security Centre and Federal Police have been notified. Rebel Wilson has had a defamation case against her dismissed. The Aussie actor was being sued by Charlotte McGuinness over a series of social media posts. A federal court judge ruling in Rebel's favour, finding Ms McGuinness had failed to establish that the matter had caused caused or was likely to cause harm. Thousands of Domino's workers could be entitled to compensation after being underpaid. The federal court has found the pizza giant misled franchisees by directing them to underpay thousands of drivers and in-store staff under an old employment agreement. This happened for more than 5 years, while key entitlements were also excluded. And Aussie cricketer David Warner has pleaded guilty to drink driving. The 39-year-old was pulled over in April and returned a 0.104 blood alcohol reading, more than double the legal limit, after he said he'd only had 3 glasses of wine. The admission could threaten his captaincy at the Sydney Thunder.
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9: The Dockers expect Shea Bolton to be right for Friday's derby after he missed the win over Port with a hand injury. While coach Justin Longmuir has told Seven, Jager O'Meara's ankle could see him sidelined for up to 4 weeks.
11: He won't need surgery on that ankle, but they still need a bit of time to get right.
9: And in the NRL, Broncos hooker Billy Walters is set to play his first game of the season this week against the Cowboys on Saturday, following a lengthy recovery from an ACL injury. That's the latest news and sport.
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0: Going to see some light winds around today, becoming western or westerly, up to around 25k an hour. Looking at a warm, sunny afternoon for your Wednesday. Mostly sunny and 20 for your Thursday. Looking at a frosty and foggy start on Friday. Plenty of sunshine though in 15 and dropping down to zero on Saturday, ahead of 17 and sunny.
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0: afternoon, everyone. I hope you're having a wonderful drive home, Woodrow. We are... I am biased, is it not? We are. You are in very cold Australia. I am live from Corsica.
1: Yeah.
0: At the moment, only for a few more days, which is a bit sad. So I'm just going to rub that in your face for as long as I can.
1: It's a bit sad. Sorry. You're sad to be returning to all your friends here at work. You, funny, off air, you've been saying that you're looking forward to seeing us. So where's the truth here, my friend? Where is it?
0: It's somewhere in the middle. I do miss you guys.
1: Okay.
0: But you know, I had a picnic on a pontoon in the Mediterranean with my daughter yesterday. You know, so it's hard.
1: Oh well, me and my daughter had a similar moment. We ate carrots hunched over a heater last night, which was kind of cool. So you know, really similar kind of exotic experiences with our respective daughters.
0: It's all about the quality time, mate. It's not about how you spend it.
1: 100%. I know. I'd prefer to eat carrots in front of a heater than on a beautiful pontoon in Corsica in hot weather. I know that's where I'd want to be. Right there. Now, speaking of exotic experiences, though, Will, you, my friend, are kicking off your national tour very, very shortly. It's not next week.
0: Yep.
1: Not next week, guys, but the following week. We are traveling all over the country, going to your venues, your celebrations. And, Will, I'm so excited to announce that we have locked in our first event on the national tour, and we will be talking to that person later in the show. Get excited. What's your
0: That's
1: number
0: not the
1: one?
0: Women's Wellness Night, is it?
1: No. No, mate, no. We'll just have to find out, Will. We'll just have to find out.
0: It is. It's the women's wellness
1: not,
0: night.
1: Not, it is. Not necessarily. Not necessarily.
0: Women 40 to 60 what? Wellness night.
1: Can't confirm or deny. It's happening later in the show. Right up next, though, Will, I need people to call who work in a cafe or who have worked in a cafe. Even better if you're a barista in a cafe. I need a question answered.
0: Is this about your coffee order?
1: It is to do with my coffee order, but like a lot of people have experienced what happened to me, and we just need someone who works in a cafe to answer the question. It's Will and Woody driving you home.
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0: It's Will and Woody. Lizzie, who's going to be on your radio in about 10 minutes time to talk about an interesting new venture that I think only she could be responsible for. Right now, though, Woods, you've asked people to call who work in cafes.
1: Yeah, specifically cafes. Double points if you're a barista. And that's because I want to talk about a moment that I know that every single person listening has definitely experienced. It happened to me a couple of days ago. Please don't tease me, but I went for my first bike ride since the birth of my second baby. I finally just a day cleared up and I could go for a big ride. It was great. And thank you.
0: It's not your first bike ride. You ride to work every day. What are you talking about, you ding dong?
1: First legit bike ride. Like first, like
0: what,
1: get out
0: what
1: and
0: qualifies as a legit. Is it just the Lycra? Do you need to put the first, do you need to put the shoes on?
1: It's the full Lycra.
0: Flip clops on.
1: It's the shoes and it's Lycra. It's getting to a destination. So it's like getting out in the bush, getting on the tracks, and just going as far as you can. I love it. It breathes life into me. But so first time that I've done it since the birth of the second baby. And when I got to the destination where I wanted to go, I saw a cafe and I was like, here we go. All I want is a little piece of chocolate cake and I want to enjoy a little piece of chocolate cake with a coffee. Because that's the dream when you're riding. So I go in there and the lady goes, ooh, she made that noise. As I walked into the cafe, she goes, ooh. And I was like, that's not a good noise. And then she said, well, what are you after? And I was like, I was just hoping to get a coffee and just a little slice of cake there. And she said, we can do the cake, but unfortunately we've turned the machine off.
0: Turn the machine off.
1: Now, Will. The amount of times that I have heard we've just turned the machine on. And in my head, I'm not a confrontational person, but in my head, I'm like, turn the machine back on. Like at the end of the day, here's the thing, and this is what I want to know from people who have worked
0: 20 cents
1: in
0: coffee.
1: Yeah, no, I fully get that, but I need to know from people who have worked in cafes. Is it actually
0: come during opening hours?
1: Is it the cafe was open? How was I able to get a cake? How was I able to get in the door? The cafe was open. I was in there.
0: But you've got to shut it down. It takes a while to clean the machine.
1: So this is the question that I want to ask, and it sounds like you were a barista, so it sounds like you're fighting the fight early for the baristas.
0: Can
1: Josie,
0: I also just say that nothing gave me more joy than particularly if some flog walked in Lycra.
1: Full Lycra.
0: Like 3 or 4 o'clock in the afternoon. It's like, okay, can I just get a cheeky? And I'm like, no, mate, I'd love to help. But
1: so that's
0: a lovely feeling. As a lovely, as a 21-year-old tip rat, as someone, it was a lovely feeling.
1: That's what I think's going on. And that's why I want to ask people, Josie, you're a barista. Is it actually that hard to turn the machine back on, or are you just doing it because you can't be bothered making me a coffee?
2: I don't know why the coffee machine's already off. So, personally, I would just turn the machine back on unless, you know, it was going through a cleaning system. But if it hadn't been cleaned yet, then I would just turn it back on. The only reasonable thing I could say on the barista's part is that it was being cleaned, but if it wasn't clean, yeah, I would just turn it on. And why is it off already? That's really confusing. I would have just turned it back on.
1: You sound like a great barista. You sound like a great barista, Josie. Definitely better than Will. Definitely better than Will over there, who enjoys telling people.
0: It's the cleaning thing. So it takes a long time to, like, you put the blind baskets on and then you have to, like, recirculate the chemicals through the machine and coffee granules are everywhere and it's, like, a whole day's mess that you have to clean up and then you turn it off. It's a half-hour job to clean it up and turn it off. And then so to turn it back on again is, like, oh.
1: But surely you can just make one coffee and surely your machine's a little bit dirty. But, you know, you've got a little happy cyclist out there who's enjoying a coffee with a cake. We've got Chloe here, who is also a barista. How hard is it for you to turn the machine back on?
3: Well, it's similar kind of to what the person before me said. You do have to cycle chemicals through the machine, and if you turn it back on and have to make a customer a coffee after that, you can't really give them the first couple shots because it's still got chemical in it.
1: What if, Chloe, so next time someone says to me, because this, I'm sure this will happen to me again, I like to have a coffee in the afternoon. So if they say the machine's off, do you think it's reasonable for me then to say, give me a chemical shot?
3: You know what? I'm a coffee lover, so I've gone away from the barista scene now, but after working at cafe for 3 years, I understand the need to have that caffeine when you've walked into the coffee shop and it's open as well. So I honestly do think it's pretty reasonable to turn it back on. Maybe that's because I'm not a barista anymore, so I don't understand the pain quite as much.
1: Yeah.
3: But yeah, look,
0: It has a lot to do with how they look, though, doesn't it?
1: Thanks for the call,
0: like,
1: Chloe.
0: You know, because you kind of do make an exception at 3 o'clock in the afternoon if they come across as a nice guy.
1: I'm a lovely guy. I'm affable. I'm an affable guy.
0: It's the cyclist gear, man.
1: Yeah. I was, and she heard me coming a mile off because I was going click, clack, click, clack, click, clack. She hears that and she's like, close the doors. click, click, click, click. Hey, right up next.
0: We're going to be finding out who cheat more, men or women.
4: Whoa.
0: Been a study that's been done.
1: Whoa.
0: Yes, yes. Whoa. Reading studies over here in Corsica, guys. That's where I'm spending my time.
1: There you are.
0: Just getting it done. You know, I love a study. I love a study. This is a hotline. Will and Woody.
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8: 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A former Aussie Test batsman enters a plea on a drink driving charge, and a court win for an Aussie actor accused of defamation. 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
10: 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Willie!

0: It is Will and Woody. Hope you're having a wonderful drive home. The brilliant Lizzie, who's going to join us very shortly, and everyone's favourite phone alone convinces you're in the car with somebody else, is coming up. But Woods, I want to talk a little bit about cheating, which is, you know, not a great topic, but interesting, fascinating. Mm-hmm. The question I've got for you, and we're going to come back to this shortly, is can you still be in the relationship post-cheating?
1: So short answer...
0: Have a little bit of a think about
1: that. Oh, sorry.
0: Have a think about that. Okay, I want your answer now.
1: All right,
0: I
1: fair enough.
0: Answer.
1: Fair
0: Give
1: enough.
0: Me a longer one later.
1: Okay.
0: Now, the study that I was reading... You know, every now and then a sexologist or a psychologist comes out and they're like, oh, here are the facts, guys. Mm-hmm. So the big clickbait piece for this article was who cheats more, men or women?
1: Mm.
0: And he basically said it's pretty even, to be honest.
1: What How disappointing if you clicked on the story. Like, how flattening is that? Like,
0: well, no,
1: egg on your face if you clicked on it. Because you don't get it.
0: He came home also with something which was very, very predictable, I feel like.
1: Yeah.
0: You kind of would have known this anyway. Was that he was talking about how we cheat, men and women.
1: Ah, okay.
0: And he basically said women smart.
1: Yeah, like, it makes
0: and
1: sense.
0: And if they cheat, they go the whole hog. They go like, I'm keen on that person. I'm going to get it done. No one's going to have any idea.
1: Mm-hmm.
0: Like, they're very good at covering their tracks. Men... just idiots.
1: Men like, still can't get their heads around the iCloud and just all get done. It's just like, guys, the iCloud, it's shared. Stop doing it.
0: With your kids' iPad, guys. They wake up to the messages in the morning.
1: Yeah.
0: So they have, but men also, they're not as tactical about it. They'll just get drunk. They'll hook up. They won't go the whole nine yards either. They'll just do something really stupid.
1: Yeah.
0: They'll kiss a colleague or whatever it is without actually, and then they won't cover it up at all. So none of that's surprising.
1: Yeah.
0: I think one of the most fascinating things about cheating, men and women wise, if you want to genderify the debate, is another study that I read a while ago, love cheating studies, where it's just very, very interesting, where they said that men prefer their partner to emotionally cheat on them.
1: Yep.
0: Whereas women prefer their partner to physically cheat on them.
1: Yeah.
0: As opposed to emotionally cheat on them.
1: Yeah.
0: And there was this fascinating bit about how, like, that's because... like in a very biological sense, women need a guy, like would mate with a man and then would require him for protection while she was pregnant. And then in the infancy of their child. So she's like, I don't want you to emotionally cheat on me because that means you'd be attached to another partner and then you'd look after them rather than me.
1: Whoa.
0: And men similarly, in a biological sense, like a caveman sense, men would much prefer women to emotionally cheat rather than physically cheat, because physically cheat means that they get pregnant with somebody else.
1: So you're not actually
0: procreating with them.
1: This is back like in caveman huge, days, right? You're talking about
0: exactly.
1: This started
0: exactly.
1: Exactly.
0: So it's huge. It's so intense on so many levels, this idea of cheating. And yet it's also so like hilariously, like so many things with us, just like a massive evolutionary hang-up that we can't get over because it's so confronting for us. It's like 450 million years of evolution and we just can't get over it. But back to the question, Woods, can you still be in a relationship post-cheating? Because my younger me says no, because the only time I remember I actually cheated with someone, I cheated on my girlfriend at the time when I was a lot younger, and then I broke up with her the next day because I was like, oh, I clearly don't want to be with her.
1: Uh-huh.
0: That was really dumb. Not fair to be with her anymore. Broke up with her.
1: Yeah.
0: But older me now, like with kids, like if Sem came to me and was like, hey, I've cheated on you, I'd be like, that sucks. Let's work this out.
1: Wow, that's the green, that's the green light, Sem, if you're listening. you're over there in Corsica. Go and see a Corsican chap tonight. Sorry, Will, I'm just ducking to the local fish bar. Don't stay up.
0: My relationship. Don't look too much into it. The local fish bar. But is that the same for you? Because that's When I thought about it, that's exactly how I feel about it.
1: If I'm putting myself in the world where Mims cheated on me, God, it's hard to go there mentally. I don't think it's so
0: women
1: black and white as to
0: tracks, you'd have no idea.
1: This whole chat's terrified me. This whole chat's absolutely terrified me. No, I fully trust you, Mim, if you're listening. But I think if she cheated, it's not so obvious as can we stay together or will we break up? It's like this has now spawned a very serious conversation about where we think this relationship's at, and probably with the help of a third party, I dare say. So I don't think it's like you cheated on me, it's over. It's like, oh, you cheated on me, this relationship's a bit broken at the moment. Definitely.
0: You have to agree on that. I think we have to acknowledge, like, we've got a problem.
1: There's a problem. So, let's try and figure it out. And I think, like, the sad thing about it is, like, in a way that's positive, that, like, I'm glad this has sparked the conversation, because otherwise we would have just continued going along in probably a broken relationship. So by you cheating, it's led us to these serious chats. But I think from those serious chats, there's a world where you can stay together. But I think also it's like, maybe you decide, oh, I think we should end things.
0: It's an indication of the fact that the writing's on the wall.
1: Yes.
0: But it's funny, though, because I remember hearing Alain de Botton talk about this, and he was saying, like, a lot of people say that it's such a negative thing when, you know, in the past when you'd hear about parents that were fighting a lot and you'd hear this cliche, they're just staying together for the kids.
1: Yeah.
0: You know, they're just staying together for the kids.
1: Yeah.
0: He was like, I cannot think of a more honourable reason to stay with a person than for your kids. Like, if you can work it out between you.
1: I think kids feel it, though, as well. Like, I'm not necessarily for the... Right? If you're staying together just for the kids, trust me, the kids feel it. They know when you're not into it, and I think that would lead to potentially more intimacy issues later on. Jeez, we're getting deep on a Wednesday. My God.
0: Oh, mate, it's tough. I mean, Sam was down at the local fish shop checking out with some Corsican fisherman. I just wanted to air it in a very indirect way.
1: No, fair enough.
0: How would you deal with this situation, mate? My wife's been sleeping around Corsica for the last 2 weeks. No, it is deep. It is deep. It's about to get very shallow because Lizzie Hu is going to be in the studio right up next.
1: Love
0: in a great way.
2: Will and Woody for the drive home.
3: Will and Woody!
2: One pass.

0: Good afternoon, everyone. It is Will and Woody. I hope you're having a wonderful, wonderful drive home. We are very, very lucky to have Lizzie Hu back in the studio. Yay. Welcome back, Lizzie. Yeah, good. I was just about to say, Woody and I were both, we both had days off recently. You've been the fill-in. You've been the choice fill-in.
1: The go-to. You're the number one fill-in for this radio show, Lizzie. So congratulations.
2: Straight off.
0: Very much feels like you are. Yeah, you're the first choice and very much, I don't know, it feels like we've got a bit of a thing going on. But our first question is. Who is the better radio host to work with?
1: I like that. Finally, because we've been arguing.
0: Good. I was just about to say, Woody and I were both

0: You say chemistry.
1: I didn't use the C word. I mean, that's all you, Woody. But
2: word chemistry. Not romantic chemistry.
1: Who was the better person to work with?
3: Who is the better person to work with?
1: Yeah.
3: I can't say that.
2: I think what I can say, though, is that we literally just had this conversation before. We were talking about, have we got the details for what you're here to promote?
3: Yeah.
2: And I was kind of rifling through bits of paper.
3: Oh, yeah.
2: And then, Lizzie, you said, oh, Will's got it. Geez, we did miss you, Will. We missed that.
3: I think we have worked out that we need Will.
2: Yes.
1: Direction.
3: We're the kinds of people need a Will. So I'll say
1: you need
3: Will.
1: A Will in your life.
3: I need Will.
1: I think good answer. Will. Well done. Yeah. I think it had to be said. I just think that for myself.
3: He fished it out of us. He got it.
1: That was actually like the question that unlocks the rest of the interview, because we wouldn't have continued otherwise. Now, let's talk about cool and very surprising thing that you're doing, can I just say.
3: Surprising, why?
1: A one-day event on Tuesday, the 28th of July, 362 Little Collins Street, Melbourne, in collaboration with CP Authentic Asia. You're doing a pop-up restaurant?
3: Yeah, it's like a pop-up restaurant. I'll be there. I'll be serving food. So
2: just to confirm, Lizzie, because Liv came to me and said that Lizzie Hu wants to come in and talk about this pop-up restaurant. Mm. And I was like, ooh, times are tough. She's doing a five-minute stand-up spot like in a noodle store. So this is completely away from stand-up.
3: I am food.
2: You
3: I am food.
2: So is this
3: food
2: just,
3: and beverage.
2: Is this just a big move into the food industry?
3: I love food.
2: Okay.
3: I'm a big, and I hate the term, but I'm going to use it, foodie. I hate that word.
2: Okay.
3: But it's exactly who I am.
2: Okay.
3: So I love food and particularly noodles, big noodles fan.
2: Okay, so are you making the noodles at this one-day
3: I'll
2: event?
3: I'll have a hand in preparing the noodles.
2: Okay.
3: I was like, no, you're not, mate. I'll put on an apron.
2: Okay, so what's
1: the
2: secret?
1: Do you have a history? Off mic, Lizzie, you were having a swipe at the recently deceased Anthony Bourdain. And
3: okay, I'm changing my mind about who I like better. Okay, yes.
1: But that made me think that you actually have like a history in the hospo industry.
3: I did so much hospo in uni, and I worked in coffee shops, I worked in nightclubs, I worked in bars, and like really quite fancy ones. When I went overseas, I worked in restaurants, I was getting tips and stuff like that. I think I worked in
1: tips.
2: What's the way to get a tip, Lizzie? If you're really working for a tip, what's the secret?
3: No harm with a little flirting, I will say that.
2: Okay. All right, so Will's just ordered the spaghetti bolognese. He's asked you for your choice in wine to pair with the spaghetti bolognese.
3: Flirt
2: with Will, Lizzie.
3: Oh, have you excuse me, gentlemen.
1: Wow, did you?
3: Excuse me, senor. Can I interest you in the Sangiovese? It is has a great depth, just like you.
1: God.
3: Are you
1: brings
3: hot
1: out
3: under
1: his
3: the
1: money
3: collar?
1: Clip. Brings out his money clip. Just trying to find the 50 in here somewhere. My God, throw some money at this chick.
3: I was much younger. I had natural moves.
1: We love you, Lizzie. We're looking before at a photo of you in 2007 when you moved to London, because I know you're going over for the Edinburgh Fringe very shortly as well. That's a wild time to be going over. You must have been very young. Do you remember anything specifically from being over there at that age?
3: I just finished uni. I'd done like a year in Canada and traveling and stuff like that. And then I was like, all right, now it's time for my career.
1: Oh, yeah.
3: And I'm going to move to London.
1: Yes.
3: And I studied advertising at uni, and I was like, I'm going to make it in the advertising industry.
2: Hell yeah.
3: I put my name and like my CV at all these HR recruitment places. And they were pretty much all just like, well, you have zero experience. They're like, you're really going to have to start from the bottom. And when I say the bottom, I was like, stuffing envelopes.
2: I did reception.
3: I did reception at an advertising agency for ages.
1: Whoa.
3: I ended up getting a internship.
2: Okay. Here
3: total,
2: we go.
3: Total nepotism, though. From my auntie's godson.
1: Yeah.
2: We've got a photo here, Lizzie, of you. This is really interesting stuff. So you looks like one of the dirtiest dooners I've ever seen in my life. Is it a Simpsons-inspired pillow?
3: I don't know.
2: You're also wearing like a Nepalese beanie in bed.
3: Because it was so cold.

0: old and we didn't have any heating. I shared a room with my friend. I was so poor. We shared a room. Our housemates were these two Italian guys. One, what was his name? Luca. He had an obsession with Celine Dion. He was so Celine Dion obsessed.
1: I love Luca.
0: So every Saturday morning, we would just wake up to Luca with his laptop open singing Celine Dion. And then the other Italian guy, Giovanni, he was a part-time hash dealer. So we would have all these people.
1: What a combo.
0: What a combo. It's two Italians.
2: When did stand-up start then?
0: Well, I did.
2: It in marketing in London.
0: Oh, yeah. I came back to Australia and I got jobs in like editorial magazines for some reason. And I worked in that for ages. Eventually got into stand-up when I was so sick of my like marketing job. I was so bored. And I just was like, I need to do something creative. And I went and I was seeing the psychologist and she was like, you need to like just start experimenting, do whatever. And I just was doing all these courses at Sydney Community College.
2: Oh, yeah.
0: And I did millinery. I did sewing.
2: Hell yeah.
0: And then I got a...
2: Hell yeah, you did.
0: I was really killing it. and then I got an email that was like, try stand-up comedy. Or the other course, Introduction to Small Talk.
2: Ooh,
0: at Sydney Community College.
2: Okay. Wow.
0: And I wanted to do Introduction to Small Talk, but it was booked out.
2: Sliding doors moment.
0: Sliding doors moment. And so I did the stand-up comedy one, and at the end he did like a friends and family show, and I really enjoyed it. And I thought, oh, okay, this could be a bit of fun. So I just used to do it as a hobby outside of work.
3: Are you kidding?
2: Well,
3: that's
2: amazing.
3: So cool, is he? Yeah. Well, your small talk's shit, but you're an amazing comedian.
0: I know. My small talk is really still terrible.
2: Like, maybe re-enroll to that course. It's not too late.
0: No,
2: it's not too late.
0: I'm straight to deep talk. I'm a deep talk girl.
3: You're a fascinating cat, Lizzie. I also found out that you'd got a tennis podcast called Pod Labor Arena with Mike Goldstein. I mean, I don't really know.
2: You a tennis
3: where
2: fan? Like, are you? Do you
0: I
2: know
0: am now.
2: A lot about?
0: I play tennis as a kid, now I'm talking about it every week.
3: Well, most importantly,
0: listen to
3: most
0: it.
3: Importantly, you can get the tennis jack or you can get the noodles.
0: Importantly,
2: yes.
3: Yeah, so Tuesday, the 28th of July, which is next Tuesday
0: in Melbourne,
3: at Little Collins.
0: Yes.
3: 362 Little Collins Street in Melbourne, and in collaboration with CP Authentic Asia. And go get some noodles on Lizzie Hu.
2: And she will be flirting with you to try and get tips as
0: well. If I give you a wink, it's a good sign.
3: Jesus. Thanks, Lizzie.
0: Oh, God.
3: Hi. It's Will and Woody. Will and
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15: Hi, I'm Sally Pearson. With less than a week before the Comm Games, Aussie sprint star Tori Lewis has broken her own Australian 100-metre record again. The 21-year-old clocked a blistering 11.04 seconds at a meet in Slovakia, beating Olympic champ Elaine Thompson-Herah. Eels NRLW star Cassie Tohi-Hiku will miss two matches after taking the early guilty plea for a hip-drop tackle in the loss to the Titans on the weekend. And in water polo, Australia's Olympic silver medalist, the Stingers, face Italy tonight in the quarterfinals of the World Cup in Sydney.
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1: I hope you're having a wonderful drive home. The quiz is just around the corner. All the details of the DJ Will tour very, very shortly.
2: So, very special edition of Phone Alone. It's the dog edition. And that is because Barnaby Joyce was doing an interview with Sarah Ferguson. And I'm about to play some audio of it. But effectively, he claims that he keeps getting interrupted by a dog. But as you'll hear from the audio, it just doesn't sound like there's a dog there.
3: Are you really comfortable with where she is taking you?
4: I think... Sit down! Sorry.
1: Jesus.
4: It's a dog. I think that is incredibly important.
2: No dog there. There's no dog.
4: Sit down!
2: I think he was just using it as a way to get out of a hard question, right? So he's been a poor player because right now, can you guys be better than Barnaby Joyce at convincing Will and I that you are in the car with a dog?
5: Will and Woody's Phone Alone.
2: Okay, so convince us you're in a car with a dog. We decide, is there a dog actually there or are you just doing a fake dog? Andrew, you've got a dog in your car.
6: I do. How you going?
2: Good, mate. We're good. What's the breed of the dog?
6: He's a big Roddy. He's about 3 years old.
2: Big Roddy. What's his name?
6: His name's Jack.
2: Jacko. Okay. If you can try and get a bark out of Jack.
7: Hey, Jack. Speak. Speak. Good boy, Jack. Come on, Jack. Good boy, Jack. Good boy. Oh. Is that enough? Or do you want me to get him to do some more?
2: Oh, I enjoyed the panting as well. That was really good. Okay, Will, I don't know how well you heard that, but this is... I'm going to break it down, okay? Brilliant bark from the get-go here. We've got a player, and I love it.
1: Great bark.
2: Now, I think there was also a little bit of talk over there to the point where I was like, there's definitely two beings there because the bark and the pat was going over Andrew's voice. But I think Andrew and his mate are sitting in a car and it's his mate, a human mate called Jack, who is doing a dog bark. Do you agree with me?
1: Yeah, that was my thought as well.
2: Yeah.
1: It did sound a lot like a Rottweiler. Like, it was a very deep bark. I think if it had have just been the bark, I might have bought it. But I'm wondering if the pant...
2: It's too much.
1: ...was gilding the lily.
2: It was too much.
1: So to speak.
2: Andrew, we think you're in the car with another human who is doing a dog bark.
6: Yeah, you're correct. That's my mate, Jake.
2: Yeah, go on, Jake. He got you.
1: Great dog, Jake.
2: He got you.
1: Great dog. Great dog, Jake. Beautiful.
2: Perfect barking.
1: Give the boys some tickets, Woods. Give the boys some tickets.
2: Yeah, all right. No tickets, but boys, $100 voucher to Red Rooster. Congratulations.
1: Oh.
2: That's all yours.
6: Yes.
2: Eat like a couple of dogs that you are. $10 whole roast chickens, Monday to Wednesday, only at Red Rooster. Jake, if you can do a chicken, take us to traffic and ads with some chicken.
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8: Hello, I'm Michaela Carr. Pauline Hanson has been slammed by all sides of politics for labelling domestic violence a two-way street. During a radio interview in Brisbane, she also suggested that victims should simply leave places if they feel unsafe. Labor MP Josh Burns has told the ABC the One Nation leader is out of line.
9: Well, it's not good enough that Pauline Hanson is somehow victim-blaming. And while I obviously don't wish anyone to be a victim, Patricia, and no one deserves to be a victim of domestic violence. It is unacceptable in all of its forms.
8: Even WA's One Nation leader, Rod Caddies, has said Ms. Hanson's comments were probably different words that he would use. Donald Trump has admitted the US war with Iran has already cost his nation $37.5 billion. The US president is warning he's not yet finished with the conflict. The former Catholic Bishop of Broome has denied sex abuse charges against him on the first day of his trial in WA. The jury has also been told by Christopher Saunders' lawyers it shouldn't be affected by possible prejudice against the church. The soccer world is in shock after former Socceroos captain Paul Wade revealed his likely to have the terminal brain disease CTE. He says doctors first suspected he had the condition in 2024 after he was urged to undergo testing by his family. And Network 10 has announced its weekly news and current affairs program will be dropped to once a week. The 10 News Plus program has been on air since its debut in June last year. It will now move to Sunday nights.
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8: Gold Coast is preparing to lose its star Ben King. The key forward is set to turn down a lucrative long-term extension and is instead set to nominate Hawthorn as his preferred club. And Brisbane is expected to make minimal changes ahead of this weekend's clash with North Queensland. Broncos veteran Corey Oates says it's been the best team they've had all year.
10: If they complete like they did on the weekend, they will win. They will go close winning because their roster is one of the best in the comp.
8: And that's the latest news and sport.
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13: Going to see some light winds around today, becoming west to northwesterly, up to around 25k an hour. Looking at a warm, sunny afternoon for your Wednesday. Mostly sunny and 20 for your Thursday. Looking at a frosty and foggy start on Friday. Plenty of sunshine though in 15, and dropping down to zero on Saturday. Ahead of 17 and sunny.
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0: Quiz. Tell us, buddy, let's play. Playing the quiz today, we got Kinta. G'day, Kinta.
1: Hi, how are you going?
0: I'm outstanding, Kinta, and you, my friend, are playing the quiz today.
1: Oh, very excited, very scared though.
0: Okay, it's a scary quiz. It can be a scary quiz. Use the fear. I don't know how that will
1: Absolutely.
0: Help you, but use that fear. There's 30 seconds on the clock, Kinta. Gotta get 10 questions right. You can pass. Have to take your first answer. Are you good to go, Kinta?
1: Yes.
0: Quick one from me. Do you know who Louis Tomlinson is?
1: Absolutely, I do.
0: Great. Pocket that. Okay, ready to go?
1: Yes.
0: Okay, what's 5 times 5?
1: 25.
0: Name a Louis Tomlinson song.
1: Palaces.
0: What country is famous for baguettes, cheese and wine?
1: France.
0: How many hands do you need to clap?
1: 2.
0: Name a fruit you peel.
1: Banana.
0: What side of the road do we drive on?
1: Left.
0: Give me 2 things in the bathroom starting with T.
1: Toothbrush and teeth aligners.
0: When was the last time you got locked out of your house?
1: Today.
0: Popcorn ingredient.
1: Butter.
0: Oh, Kinta!
2: You lose.
0: Kinta, you were 1 question off, Kinta. You were 1 question off. I'm so sorry. But the good news, Kinta, is that you, my friend, are going to see Louis Tomlinson live.
1: So excited.
0: Touring this October in Melbourne, Sydney and Brisbane, Louis Tomlinson with his How Did We Get Here live shows. Grab your tickets now from untitledgroup.com.au. Kinta.
3: I also love Palaces. Hell of a tune.
1: Yeah, what a banger.
0: Absolute banger. Absolute banger. Do you know who else does bangers, Kinta?
1: Who?
0: DJ Will. And I'm sure you're across this, but his national tour kicks off not next week, but the following week. And Will, right up next, we are locking in the first stop on the national tour. I'm really happy with it. We start with a bang. We're going to be talking to them up next. So stay with us on Will and Woody.
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0: It is Will and Woody. Hope you're having a wonderful drive home, Woods.
1: Oh, DJ Will's national tour kicks off August 3.
2: Will's national DJ tour.
1: 95% sure, August 3. I do want to say that. We are still just putting together the final.
0: Don't figure out of nowhere.
1: No, we're hoping for it to kick off August 3rd. Now, Wilbur, I'm so excited to announce that. I mean, before I get into this, I do want to remind everyone, you are an extraordinary DJ. No one can read a dance floor.
0: Thanks, mate.
1: Like my
0: that.
1: Friend, yep. DJ Will. If the vibes are down, he'll put on a bit of Bieber, bring the mood down. If he feels like the people need to dance, he puts on the Scissor Sisters. He's extraordinary. He's amazing at what he does. And finally, he's got his first ever DJ national tour. And Wilbur, I know we've been hearing a lot of registrations. So many people are calling, trying to lock you in for their celebration, for their moments in their life. But look, at the end of the day, we have to choose. And I'm so excited to lock in our first stop on your first ever national tour.
0: Jeez, okay, I'm a bit nervous about this.
1: DJ Will, do you remember Lisa?
3: A health and wellness, like a mindful for all single women that are coming. It's at a hotel, so good venue for a DJ. Then we need some music. So we're going to have a mind coach, mentor, life coach talking about all good things. Music. We need music.
1: Yes, you bloody do, Lisa. And I'm excited to announce that we have the organizer of the Wellness Day at the hotel that you will be DJing at. Her name is Serena. Serena, welcome to the show.
4: Hi, guys. Thanks for having me.
1: No worries at all, hi, Serena. Just wanted to tell you personally how excited we are to have you as the number one stop on Will's inaugural national DJ tour. How are you feeling about it?
4: Wow, I feel very excited and very grateful that we are the number one choice, the first choice.
1: Absolutely.
4: Go us.
1: It just feels like your event was bringing the exact right vibe there, Serena. So we will be there. We will be there. I know there's so many single women between the ages of 40 and 60, which is great.
4: Yep.
1: And we are just gonna elevate things, Serena. It's gonna be loud. It's gonna be moving. I mean, I hope the hotel has got some support systems because we will bring that goddamn hotel down.
4: I love it. I love it. So I just want to check in with you guys, though, because ours is a mindfulness, wellness evening for women only in Richmond. That's what we're hoping it to be. So is that going to work? Like, are we going to be able to do a mindfulness reflection and meaningful connection with a DJ vibe? I don't know. Is that aligning with my clientele?
1: I think it absolutely does.
0: When was the music in the evening, Serena, is probably a good question. Because, like, is it during, I mean, if you're doing, like, a meditation connection, like, do you want some ambient
4: stuff? We're going to need some chimes. We're going to need some bowls, maybe. Like, we could do a Coachella meditation vibe. I mean, we can certainly bring the beats and it could be a, it could be a fast meditation. I don't know. What do you think? Do you think this is aligning
0: like a bit of a
4: for
0: dance?
4: Us? Yeah. I don't want to ruin the DJ inaugural launch by having everyone home in the background.
1: What?
0: Look, I think that's a flag personally. And
1: hang on.
0: That was a flag for me from the outset with all of this.
1: Serena, Serena.
0: Me DJing at a wellness retreat for women.
1: I hate to pull the manager card here, but you came to us, Serena. What the hell's going on here?
4: I know. Well, one of my very beautiful subscribers has obviously tipped you guys in. And look, we had a singles event last month with 156 people. And that's when we needed you. We needed you for the vibes for that one. I don't know if this one's aligning with what we're trying to do, and I don't want to stop it, but unless
1: Serena,
4: you can do some
1: Serena, Serena, Serena, we've had thousands of registrations. Just rip the Band-Aid off. Let's just talk straight to each other. Do you want DJ Will or do you not want DJ Will?
4: Oh, I want DJ Will, but I want him at our next singles event, maybe not at our mindfulness meaningful connection.
1: No, that is too bad, Serena. Once you say no to DJ Will, DJ Will don't come back. I'm sorry.
4: I hate saying no. I'm not a no girl, but I think I've got to say no.
1: Serena, I'm disappointed, but I totally, I totally, this is a bit embarrassing. I totally get it.
0: Let's just have
1: Serena. Serena, thanks.
0: You just get rejected.
1: Thank you. Thanks for the call, Serena. Thanks so much for coming on the radio show. And thank you, producers, for asking the questions of her before she came live on air. That's great. So, look, that's a bit embarrassing. I'm going to be honest, Will. I was under the impression that that was going to be.
0: That's how I've laughed during this whole bit. Because you are actually like, you actually look like shit now.
1: That is egg on my
0: the
1: face.
0: The joke's meant to be on me.
1: That is egg on
0: but
1: my face.
0: She was literally just like,
1: Yeah.
0: This is not going to work.
1: Yeah, that is. And I just love our production team. If I can just get a quick word from outside, why did you put her on air to make me look like an idiot? I look like the worst manager ever. So did you know she was going to reject me?
5: Nothing, mate.
1: We're having a chat after the show. Right.
0: That is really great. So great.
1: Now.
0: The big launch. And she said no.
1: Yeah. Yeah. No. That is pretty poor form
0: she
1: from me.
0: It's not me, but it's you.
1: I get it. Fully get it. Here's the situation, Australia. I just want to open the sleeves here. I just want to be really open with everyone and my client. So we're definitely a venue short. So I
0: thought this booked out. You were thousands of regos.
1: We did have thousands of regos, but just at the wrong times. There were heaps for later in the year. To be fair, I'm going to put my hand up. I never actually said the date as to when we were doing the national tour. So many of them fell outside of it. So I'm going to be really specific, Australia. And this is your last chance to get DJ Will.
0: God, this sounds desperate.
1: It does a bit.
0: This sounds so desperate.
1: This is my bad. This is not you, mate. Do not take this as a reflection on your ability on the decks, my friend. This is my bad. But Australia, now listen carefully. If you've got something between August 3rd and August 8th, call now. It doesn't have to be a party. We're getting heaps of party requests. Parties are on the weekend. We don't work on weekends. I'm super busy on the weekend.
0: To be a party.
1: Yeah, well, you're not making the decisions here, mate. I want to hear about stuff Monday to Friday. And you know what? The more left of center, the better. If you've got a staff meeting that you think's going to be a bit flat, DJ Will be there. Have you got a book club on a Wednesday night? DJ Will's going to be there. I'd love to DJ Awake. I think you could bring the vibe at Awake. So if that's you, between August 3rd and August 8th, we don't like weekends. I'd rather not go before 11 a.m. This is worth being specific.
0: Oh, geez.
1: And I don't necessarily want to be later than 9 because I like being in bed at 8:30. That's just the manager talking, not Will. He parties. Trust me, Will parties. Not his manager. He likes to be in bed at 8:30. If that's you, I am being serious. We are now... It's hard to say in front of my client, but desperate times. August 3rd to August 8th.
0: We're taking the calls now. We're doing this now.
1: Yeah, we're doing this now.
0: What have you been doing?
1: There's so much stuff, mate. There's just so... You don't understand. You don't get it. Business. It's hard. It's Will and Woody driving you.
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0: It's Will and Woody. Hope you're having a wonderful drive home. Woody, this is desperate. I'm going to be honest. This is just when I thought that you couldn't be a worse manager. We got rejected live on air. Not four minutes ago.
1: By
0: our opening gig on the DJ Will national tour.
1: Yeah.
0: That was painful.
1: It's been a bad day for me. There's no doubt about it. But what does this DJ manager do when he falls off the horse?
0: Books another gig.
1: Bloody oath he does. Will's national DJ tour. I'm going to put my hand up. As a manager, I think organisational skills is probably where I fall down. I wasn't actually telling people when the national tour was happening. So we've had so many requests for events that are just happening. Like, people were calling us about things that happened in 2028. That's not when it's happening. It's happening between August 3rd and August 8th. So, like, now I will lock something in. We are going to lock something in right now. If you can sit in that little window there, preferably for me, I don't want it to be before 11 a.m. or after 9 p.m. So if we can work around that, that'd be nice. Georgia, extraordinary opportunity for you. This could be the first event on DJ Will's first ever national tour. What event have you got?
2: So I have my Works monthly celebration day morning tea. We'd love to have Will and Woody there to DJ.
1: Here we go. So morning tea.
0: Morning tea.
2: Yes. So it's a 10 a.m. start. I'm not sure if that's too early, but we could, I'm sure we could maybe shift it an hour if needed.
1: That does break my not before 11 a.m. rule. But I tell you what, Will can definitely bring a vibe to a morning tea. There's no doubt about that. And sounds like there could potentially be a little bit of finger food for the manager, which is also
2: 100%. We'll have some cake, donuts there, coffee. Yes.
1: Truth almighty, Georgia. Hold the line for us, Georgia. We've got lots of calls coming through. Let's go to Blake here.
0: Morning tea.
1: Sexy. Definitely sexy.
0: No,
1: all the...
0: it's not.
1: Yeah, mate.
0: It's not.
1: You think about it, though. When other
0: it's
1: DJs...
0: a staff morning tea.
1: Yeah. So that's you know, their focus is going to be there, isn't it?
0: It's debilitating.
1: I don't think it's debilitating, mate. I think it's you desperate. Effectively saying...
0: This is desperate.
1: You're so good
0: we
1: at...
0: We sound desperate.
1: Not we, maybe just you. No, I just think you're such a good DJ that, you know, it's easy to DJ in a nightclub. People are already dancing. How hard is that? Whereas a really, like, stale staff meeting, morning tea, really difficult to get those people moving. But you know who can? Do you know who can? You know the answer to that question. DJ Will.
0: Let's go. It's like,
1: okay. Blake, you also have an event that sits between August 3rd and August 8th that you would like DJ Will to attend.
3: Yes, I do. I heard you guys need some people, and every Wednesday we have a karaoke night at our local pub. But beforehand, we have a group of, say, 10, give or take, people pre-drinking beforehand. We could do with the DJ for that.
0: I'm not DJing.
1: Free drinks?
0: 10-person pre-drinks. I'm not DJing.
1: I'm interested in that, Blake. I'm obviously interested in that. I think Will could get you
0: just
1: in
0: Blake
1: the mood.
0: Going to the pub an hour early with his mates. I'm not DJing at that.
1: No, you're not
0: it's
1: doing
0: not even an event.
1: Just to confirm, you're
0: not
1: doing
0: even an event.
1: You're not doing the pub. Just to confirm, he said pre-drinks.
0: Oh, I'm not going to Blake's backyard,
1: guys. I'm
0: DJ for his mates.
1: I'm not
0: before they go to the pub trivia.
1: I think it's a great
0: that's
1: request.
0: The worst gig. That is the worst gig I've ever heard.
1: I think all these offers are great. Let's keep them coming, Australia. We are going to have to lock one in. If you've got an event between August 3rd and August 8th that you want DJ Will to kick off his national tour with, call now or forever hold your peace, Australia. It's Will and Woody.
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0: driving you home.
1: We are talking about your first ever DJ National Tour, which kicks off August 3rd. That's the week we're doing it all around the country. Look, egg on my face before. We were trying to lock in our first event. Genuine stitch up from the producers. They said they no longer required our services, which was a pretty horrific moment on air, if I'm being honest.
0: Steve Byrne.
1: I hope your confidence is still up there, man, because it says nothing about your DJing at all. I'll put my hand up and say it was my fault. So we do have to lock in another event to kick off the national tour. We've got Catherine here. Catherine, what is the event that you would like DJ Will to DJ at?
2: All right, so DJ Will needs to come to our Hump Day Lunch Day. It's at 2 o'clock, and it's on Wednesday the 5th of August.
1: Bang, that's perfect timing. What happens at a Hump Day Lunch Day?
2: Well, it's usually a little bit boring, and I'm trying to get a bit of street cred at work at the moment. It's also my birthday, and I like to do something pretty special for my workmates. The couple of them are here with me at the moment.
1: Ad.
0: How many people are we talking, Catherine?
2: We're talking 50 to 60.
1: 50, that's good numbers, and I heard the vibe behind you. Where do you work, Catherine?
2: I work in a demolition company, so it's a pretty cool area, and you guys would get some pretty cool vibes from there.
1: Cool,
2: noise control is not an issue for us.
1: We could blow up a building and then play some tunes.
2: Yeah, the couple of them are here with me at the moment.
1: Ad.
0: How many people?

0: Go to Kelly here now. Kelly, you've got an event that you want Will to DJ at.
1: We do. Now, you said you were desperate, so it's Friday.
0: Well, let's not throw around desperate, Kelly, but yes, we do need to lock something in. What have you got?
2: He's desperate.
1: Friday the 7th, 3 p.m, we've got a toolbox meeting that we need you guys to rock.
0: Did you say toolbox meeting?
1: Yes.
0: What is a toolbox meeting?
1: We've got a pest control business and all the boys come back and... You said you were desperate. Come on, guys.
2: Not DJing at a pest control. Not DJing at a pest control.
0: So all the crew
2: Kelly,
0: do their jobs.
2: I appreciate it.
0: And then you come together. I don't know. Kelly. It could be a bit of fun.
2: She sounds lovely, Kelly.
0: Very funny. Mimi.
2: I've got to have some integrity here, Woods. You're lucky I'm sticking to this. The fact that you haven't organised this, it's taken you 2 weeks.
0: It's my bad.
2: Your big reveal 10 minutes ago.
0: Sorry.
2: We got rejected.
0: A lot of moving parts, mate. There's just so many moving parts. But listen, you can trust me. All right, I've made one mistake. Give me another chance. We've got Mimi here. Mimi, you've got an event.
3: Yes, I do. We have a Ninja Warrior competition coming up in 2 weeks.
0: I don't know, Mimi, if this is a deliberate slap in the face to Will and I. We used to work on the TV show Ninja Warrior. We were in the splash zone.
3: Yeah.
0: I think we were really good. It's recently been rebooted on 10. Only difference is Will and I are not coming back.
3: No.
0: So, I personally might have an issue with them DJing.
2: We can give you Georgie Tunney's number. We can give you Georgie Tunney or Bo Ryan's number. They might be able to come down, Mimi.
3: I don't know.
0: Okay.
3: So our event is for kids open from 6 years old to up.
2: Beautiful.
3: So I'm 45 and I'm still competing.
0: Oh, that's great.
2: Good for you.
0: Yeah. Mim, that is great.
2: It's a wonderful competition, Ninja Warrior.
0: Yes.
2: And if we were still getting paid to be in the splash zone, which was a highlight of my career, Woods.
0: Oh, no doubt.
2: I would 100% DJ at that event. But
0: yes.
2: I feel like there's probably a bit of a conflict of interest there.
0: It's too soon, Mimi. It just hurts us too much to be associated with Ninja Warrior because we've been dumped unceremoniously from that show. So I think, correct me if I'm wrong, Will.
2: Did Channel 10 plant Mimi in the core bank?
0: Who knows? It feels that way, doesn't it?
2: We're not doing the show anymore.
0: Feels that way. That was their way of letting us know. Catherine, yes. You there?
4: I am. Hello.
0: Remind us. Where do you want Will to DJ? Because there's a tone in your voice which makes me feel like you've got the right energy to receive DJ Will.
4: Absolutely. I need something to really kick off the site on my birthday.
0: Okay.
4: And I know you guys are going to love coming to the venue.
5: And the people who's there are going to be absolutely awesome.
0: Listen to that guy.
5: We're in.
0: He wants to party. So, Catherine, just a reminder, this is a work meeting. It's your birthday and you're running the work meeting.
4: I do run it every Wednesday.
0: And remind us where you work.
4: I work at a demolition company in Melbourne.
0: I tell you what, if we can blow some stuff up while Will is DJing, I mean, personally, I think that's the kind of thing that goes viral and puts a national DJ on the map. Catherine, we're coming to your work meeting. Lock it in. Put your heart heads on, Australia, because DJ Will is going to be on a demolition site bringing the beats and bringing down buildings. That's exciting. Another location locked in tomorrow, I think. I think it's just great to have one locked in, though. That's you.
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2: Just to be clear, this was your idea.
1: 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In fact, all of the tour dates are almost locked in.
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0: Will and Woody, hope you're having a great drive home. You're either up early or up late. Either way, welcome aboard. Great to have you here.
1: Bloody oath.
0: Tune in at a good time because these are, probably the best bits of the show, I would say.
1: 100%. They're going to keep you up. You're obviously trying to stay awake if you're with us right now.
0: Might be trying to fall asleep.
1: Oh, true. I think either way...
0: You might have us on quietly in the bedroom.
1: Totally. And what a beautiful...
0: It might be a sedative for you. And that's... Yes. I'm glad we can be useful. That's...
1: And if you can try and
0: painful.
1: Try and translate us into your dream. Do you think that when you go to sleep and you go to have a dream...
0: I reckon we get into the bits.
1: Okay. Yep. This arguably a best bit right now. This is arguably a best bit right now.
0: Not sure. Enjoy. It's Will and Woody.

0: sleep? It's Will and Woody keeping you up.
1: Woods, you've asked people to call who work in cafes.
2: Yeah, specifically cafes. Double points if you're a barista on 131065. And that's because I want to talk about a moment that I know that every single person listening has definitely experienced. It happened to me a couple of days ago. Please don't tease me, but I went for my first bike ride since the birth of my second baby. I finally just a day cleared up and I could go for a big ride. It was great. And thank you.
1: It's not your first bike ride. You ride to work every day. What are you talking about, you ding-dong?
2: First legit bike ride. Like first, like,
1: what,
2: get out
1: what
2: and...
1: What qualifies as a legit? Is it just the Lycra? Do you need to put the shoes on?
2: It's the full Lycra.
1: Clip-clops on.
2: It's the shoes and it's getting to a destination. So it's like getting out in the bush, getting on the tracks and just going as far as you can. I love it. It breathes life into me. But so first time that I've done it since the birth of the second baby. And when I got to the destination where I wanted to go, I saw a cafe and I was like, here we go. All I want is a little piece of chocolate cake and I want to enjoy a little piece of chocolate cake with a coffee. Because that's the dream when you're riding. So I go in there and the lady goes, ooh, she made that noise. As I walked into the cafe, she goes, ooh. And I was like, that's not a good noise. And then she said, ooh, what are you after? And I was like, I was just hoping to get a coffee and just a little slice of cake there. And she said, we can do the cake, but unfortunately we've turned the machine off.
1: Turn the machine off.
2: Now, Will. The amount of times that I have heard we've just turned the machine on. And in my head, I'm not a confrontational person, but in my head, I'm like, turn the machine back on. Like, at the end of the day, here's the thing. And this is what I want to know from people who have worked
1: 20 cents
2: in...
1: on a coffee.
2: Yeah, no, I fully get that. But I need to know from people who have worked in cafes. Is it actually...
1: Come during opening hours.
2: The cafe was open. How was I able to get a cake? How was I able to get in the door? The cafe was open. I was in there.
1: But you've got to shut it down. It takes a while to clean the machine.
2: So this is the question that I want to ask. And it sounds... You were a barista, so it sounds like you're... fighting the fight early for the baristas.
1: Can
2: Josie,
1: I also just say that nothing gave me more joy than particularly if some flog walked in Lycra.
2: Full Lycra.
1: Like 3 or 4 o'clock in the afternoon. It's like, okay, can I just get a cheeky? And I'm like, no, mate, I'd love to help. But
2: so that's
1: a lovely feeling. As a 21-year-old tip rat, as someone, it was a lovely feeling.
2: That's what I think's going on. And that's why I want to ask people on 131065, Josie, you're a barista. Is it actually that hard to turn the machine back on, or are you just doing it because you can't be bothered making me a coffee?
3: I don't know why the coffee machine's already off. So personally, I would just turn the machine back on unless, you know, it was going through a cleaning system. But if it hadn't been cleaned yet, then I would just turn it back on. The only reasonable thing I could say on the barista's part is that it was being cleaned, but... if it wasn't clean, yeah, I would just turn it on. And why is it off already? That's really confusing. I would have just turned it back on.
2: You sound like a great barista. You sound like a great barista, Josie. Definitely better than Will. Definitely better than Will over there who enjoys telling people.
1: It's the cleaning thing. So it takes a long time to, like, you put the blind baskets on and then you have to, like, recirculate the chemicals through the machine and coffee granules are everywhere and it's, like, a whole day's mess that you have to clean up and then you turn it off. It's a half-hour job to clean it up and turn it off. And then so to turn it back on again is, like, oh.
2: But surely you can just make one coffee and surely your machine's a little bit dirty. But, you know, you've got a little happy cyclist out there who's enjoying a coffee with a cake. We've got Chloe here, who is also a barista on 131065. Chloe, how hard is it for you to turn the machine back on?
4: Well, it's similar kind of to what the person before me said. You do have to cycle chemicals through the machine, and if you turn it back on and have to make a customer a coffee after that, you can't really give them the first couple shots because it's still got chemical in it.
2: What if... Chloe. So next time someone says to me, because I'm sure this will happen to me again. I like to have a coffee in the afternoon. So if they say the machine's off, do you think it's reasonable for me then to say, give me a chemical shot?
4: You know what? I'm a coffee lover. So I've gone away from the barista scene now, but after working at cafe for 3 years, I understand the need to have that caffeine when you've walked into the coffee shop and it's open as well. So I honestly do think it's pretty reasonable to turn it back on. Maybe that's because I'm not a barista anymore, so I don't understand the pain quite as much.
2: Yeah.
4: But yeah, look,
1: It has a lot to do with how they look, though, doesn't it?
2: Thanks for the call, Chloe.
1: You know, because you kind of do make an exception at 3 o'clock in the afternoon if they come across as a nice guy.
2: I'm a lovely guy. No. I'm affable. I'm an affable guy.
1: That's the cyclist gear, man.
2: Yeah. She heard me coming a mile off because I was going click, clack, click, clack, click, clack. She hears that and she's like, close the doors.
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0: up early. It's Will and Woody keeping you up.
1: Woods, I want to talk a little bit about cheating, which is not a great topic, but interesting, fascinating. Mm-hmm. The question I've got for you, and we're going to come back to this shortly, is can you still be in the relationship post-cheating?
2: So short answer...
1: Have a little bit of a think about
2: that. Oh, sorry.
1: Have a think about that. I don't want your answer now.
2: All right,
1: fair enough. Give me a longer one later.
2: Okay.
1: Now, the study that I was reading... You know, every now and then a sexologist or a psychologist comes out and they're like, oh, here are the facts, guys. Mm-hmm. So the big clickbait piece for this article was who cheats more, men or women?
2: Mm.
1: And he basically said it's pretty even, to be honest. What
2: How disappointing if you clicked on the story. Like, how flattening is that? Like,
1: well, no,
2: egg on your face if you clicked on it. Because you don't get an
1: answer. He came home also with something which was very, very predictable, I feel like.
2: Yeah.
1: You kind of would have known this anyway. Was that he was talking about how we cheat, men and women.
2: Ah, okay.
1: And he basically said women smart.
2: Yeah, like, it makes sense.
1: And if they cheat, they go the whole hog. They go like, I'm keen on that person. I'm going to get it done. No one's going to have any idea.
2: Mm-hmm.
1: Like, they're very good at covering their tracks. Men... just idiots.
2: Men like, still can't get their heads around the iCloud and just all get done. It's just like, guys, the iCloud, it's shared. Stop doing it.
1: With your kids' iPad, guys. They wake up to the messages in the morning.
2: Yeah.
1: So they have, but men also, they're not as tactical about it. They'll just get drunk. They'll hook up. They won't often go the whole nine yards either. They'll just do something really stupid.
2: Yeah.
1: They'll kiss a colleague or whatever it is without actually, and then they won't cover it up at all. So none of that's surprising.
2: Yeah.
1: I think one of the most fascinating things about cheating, men and women wise, if you want to genderify the debate, is another study that I read a while ago. Love cheating studies. it's just very, very interesting. Where they said that men prefer their partner to emotionally cheat on them.
2: Yeah.
1: Whereas women prefer their partner to physically cheat on them.
2: Yeah.
1: As opposed to emotionally cheat on them.
2: Yeah.
1: And there was this fascinating bit about how, like, that's because... like in a very biological sense, women need a guy, like would mate with a man and then would require him for protection while she was pregnant. And then in the infancy of their child. So she's like, I don't want you to emotionally cheat on me because that means you'd be attached to another partner and then you'd look after them rather than me.
2: Whoa.
1: And men similarly, in a biological sense, like a caveman sense, men would much prefer women to emotionally cheat rather than physically cheat, because physically cheat means that they get pregnant with somebody else. So procreating with them.
2: This is back in caveman days, right? You're talking about this started exactly. Yeah, right.
1: So it's huge. It's so intense on so many levels, this idea of cheating. And yet it's also so like hilariously, like so many things with us, just like a massive evolutionary hang up that we can't get over because it's so confronting for us. It's like 450 million years of evolution and we just can't get over it. But back to the question, Woods, can you still be in a relationship post cheating? Because my younger me says no, because the only time I remember I actually cheated with someone, I cheated on my girlfriend at the time when I was a lot younger, and then I broke up with her the next day because I was like, oh, I clearly don't want to be with her. That was really dumb, not fair to be with her anymore. Broke up with her. But older me now, like with kids, like if Sem came to me and was like, hey, I've cheated on you, I'd be like, that sucks, let's work this out.
2: Wow, that's the green, like, that's the green light, Sem, if you're listening. You're over there in Corsica. Go and see a Corsican chap tonight. Sorry, Will, I'm just ducking to the local fish bar. Don't stay up.
1: My relationship. Don't look too much into it. The local fish bar. But is that the same for you? Because that's When I thought about it, that's exactly how I feel about it.
2: It's for me, it's if I'm putting myself in the world where Mims cheated on me, God, it's hard to go there mentally. I don't think it's so
1: women
2: black and white
1: as to cover her tracks, you'd have no idea.
2: This whole chat's terrified me. This whole chat's absolutely terrified me. No, I fully trust you, Mim, if you're listening. But I think if she cheated, it's not so obvious as can we stay together or will we break up? It's like this has now spawned a very serious conversation about where we think this relationship's at, and probably with the help of a third party, I dare say. So I don't think it's like you cheated on me, it's over. It's like, oh, you cheated on me, this relationship's a bit broken at the moment. Definitely.
1: You have to agree on that. I think we have to acknowledge, like, we've got a problem.
2: There's a problem. So let's try and figure it out. And I think, like, the sad thing about it is, like, in a way that's positive, that, like, I'm glad this has sparked the conversation, because otherwise we would have just continued going along in probably a broken relationship. So by you cheating, it's led us to these serious chats. But I think from those serious chats, there's a world where you can stay together. But I think also it's like maybe you decide, oh, I think we should end things.
1: It's an indication of the fact that the writing's on the wall.
2: Yes.
1: But it's funny, though, because I remember hearing Alain de Botton talk about this, and he was saying, like, a lot of people say that it's such a negative thing when, you know, in the past when you'd hear about parents that were fighting a lot and you'd hear this cliche, they're just staying together for the kids.
2: Yeah.
1: You know, oh, they're just staying together for the kids.
2: Yeah, yeah.
1: He was like, I cannot think of a more honourable reason to stay with a person than for your kids, like if you can work it out between you.
2: I think kids feel it though as well. Like I'm not necessarily for the right. If you're staying together just for the kids, trust me, the kids feel it. They know when you're not into it, and I think that would lead to potentially more intimacy issues later on. Jeez, we're getting deep on a Wednesday. My God.
1: Oh, mate, it's tough. I mean, Sam was down at the local fish shop last night, checking up with some Corsican fishermen. I just wanted to air it in a very indirect way. How would you deal with this situation, mate? My wife's been sleeping around Corsica for the last 2 weeks.
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0: in the studio. Yay. Welcome back, Lizzie. Yeah, good. I was just about to say, Woody and I were both, we both had days off recently. You've been the fill-in. You've been the choice fill-in.
1: Yes, I have.
2: You're the go-to. You're the number one fill-in for this radio show, Lizzie. So congratulations.
1: Straight off.
0: Very much feels like you are. Yeah, you're the first choice and very much, I don't know, it feels like we've got a bit of a thing going on. But our first question is.
1: Let's hold hands.
0: Who is the better radio host to work
2: with? I like that. Finally, because we've been arguing a lot about that behind your back, Lizzie.
1: Oh, really?
2: Kind of like pitching our wares. Like, I think me and Lizzie's chemistry was way better. Like, a lot of that stuff going on.
1: The chemistry? Well, I don't think I can
0: didn't say chemistry.
1: That.
0: I didn't use the C word. I mean, that's all you, Woody. But
2: work chemistry. Work chemistry. Not romantic chemistry.
0: Who was the better person to work with?
1: From my POV, was the better person to work with?
2: I think what I can say though is that we literally just had this conversation before. We were talking about, have we got the details for what you're here to promote?
1: Yeah.
2: And I was kind of rifling through bits of paper.
1: Oh, yeah.
2: And then Lizzie, you said, oh, Will's got it. Jeez, we did miss you, Will. We missed that.
1: I think we have worked out that we need Will.
2: Yes.
0: Direction.
1: We're the kinds of people that need a will. So I'll say
0: you need
1: will.
0: A will in your life.
1: Yeah, 100%.
0: I think good answer. Will. Well done. Yeah. I think it had to be said. Just thinking that for myself.
1: He fished it out of us. He got it.
0: That was actually like the question that unlocks the rest of the interview because we wouldn't have continued otherwise. Now, let's talk about a cool and very surprising thing that you're doing, can I just say?
1: Surprising? Why?
0: A one-day event on Tuesday, the 28th of July, 362 Little Collins Street, Melbourne, in collaboration with CP Authentic Asia. You're doing a pop-up restaurant?
1: It's like a pop-up restaurant. I'll be there. I'll be serving food. So
2: just to confirm, Lizzie, because Liv came to me and said that Lizzie Who wants to come in and talk about this pop-up restaurant. Mm. And I was like, ooh, times are tough. She's doing a five-minute stand-up spot like in a noodle store. So this is completely away from stand-up.
1: I am food. You I am food.
2: So is this
1: food
2: just,
1: and beverage.
2: Is this just a big move into the food industry?
1: I love food.
2: Okay.
1: I'm a big, and I hate the term, but I'm going to use it, foodie. I hate that word,
2: okay.
1: But it's exactly who I am.
2: Okay.
1: So I love food and particularly noodles, big noodles fan.
2: Okay, so are you making the noodles at this one-day
1: event?
2: I'll
1: have a hand in preparing the noodles.
2: Okay.
1: I was like, no, you're not, mate. I'll put on an apron.
2: Okay, so what's
0: the
2: secret?
0: Do you have a history? Off mic, Lizzie, you were having a swipe at the recently deceased Anthony Bourdain. And
1: I'm changing my mind about who I like better. Okay, yes.
0: But that made me think that you actually have like a history in the hospo industry.
1: I did so much hospo in uni, and I worked in coffee shops, I worked in nightclubs, I worked in bars, and like really quite fancy ones. When I went overseas, I worked in restaurants, I was getting tips and stuff like that. I think I worked in
0: tips.
2: What's the way to get a tip, Lizzie? If you're really working for a tip, what's the secret?
1: No harm with a little flirting. I will say that.
2: Okay. All right. So Will's just ordered the spaghetti bolognese. He's asked you for your choice in wine to pair with the spaghetti bolognese.
1: Flirt
2: with Will, Lizzie.
1: Oh, have you? Excuse me, gentlemen. Excuse me.
0: Wow, did you?
1: Excuse me, senor. Can I interest you in the Sangiovese? It is has a great depth, just like you.
0: God.
1: Are you
0: brings out his money
1: collar?
0: Clip. Brings out his money clip. Just trying to find the 50 in here somewhere. My God. Throw some money at this chick.
1: I was much younger. I had natural mood.
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0: replace your Z's with W's. It's Will and Woody keeping you up.
1: Lizzie, who in the studio right now, and Lizzie...
2: We're looking before at a photo of you in 2007 when you moved to London, because I know you're going over for the Edinburgh Fringe very shortly as well. That's a wild time to be going over. You must have been very young. Do you remember anything specifically from being over there at that age?
3: I was, I just finished uni. I'd done like a year in Canada and traveling and stuff like that. And then I was like, all right, now it's time for my career.
1: Oh, yeah.
3: And I'm going to move to London.
1: Yes.
3: And I studied advertising at uni and I was like, I'm going to make it in the advertising industry.
1: Hell yeah.
3: I put my name and like my CV at all these HR recruitment places. And they were pretty much all just like, well, you have zero experience. They're like, you're really going to have to start from the bottom. And when I say the bottom, I was like, stuffing envelopes.
1: I did reception.
3: I did reception at an advertising agency for ages.
1: Whoa.
3: I ended up getting a internship.
4: Okay, here we go.
3: Total nepotism, though, from my auntie's godson.
4: Yeah. We've got a photo here, Lizzie, of you. This is really interesting stuff. So you, it looks like one of the dirtiest dooners I've ever seen in my life. Is it a Simpsons-inspired pillow?
3: And I don't know.
4: You're also wearing like a Nepalese beanie in bed.
3: Because it was so cold and we didn't have any heating. I shared a room with my friend. I was so poor. We shared a room. Our housemates were these two Italian guys. One, what was his name? Luca. He had an obsession with Celine Dion. He was so Celine Dion obsessed.
4: Yeah. Love Luca.
3: So every Saturday morning, we would just wake up to Luca with his laptop open singing Celine Dion. And then the other Italian guy, Giovanni, he was a part-time hash dealer. So we would have all these people.
4: What a combo.
3: Because he's two Italians.
4: When did stand-up start then? You killed it in marketing in London.
3: Yeah, came back to Australia and I got jobs in like editorial magazines for some reason. And I worked in that for ages. Eventually got into stand-up when I was so sick of my like marketing job. I was so bored. I was so bored. And I just was like, I need to do something creative. And I went and I was seeing the psychologist and she was like, you need to like just start experimenting, do whatever. And I just was doing all these courses at Sydney Community College.
4: Oh, yeah.
3: And I did millinery. I did sewing.
4: Hell yeah.
3: And then I got a...
4: Hell yeah, you did.
3: I was really killing it. and then I got an email that was like, try stand-up comedy. Or the other course, Introduction to Small Talk. At Sydney Community College.
4: Okay.
3: And I wanted to do Introduction to Small Talk, but it was booked out.
4: Sliding doors moment.
3: And so I did the stand-up comedy one, and at the end he did like a friends and family show, and I really enjoyed it. And I thought, okay, this could be a bit of fun. So I just used to do it as a hobby outside of work.
2: You're kidding.
4: Well, that's amazing.
2: So cool, Lizzie. Yeah. Well, your small talk's shit, but you're an amazing comedian.
3: I know. My small talk is really still terrible.
4: Maybe re-enroll to that course. It's not too late. No, it's not too late.
3: I'm straight to deep talk. I'm a deep talk girl.
2: You're a fascinating cat, Lizzie. I also found out that you'd got a tennis podcast called Pod Labor Arena with Mike Goldstein. I mean, I don't really know.
4: You a tennis
2: where
4: fan? Like, are you? Do you
3: I
4: know
3: am
4: a
3: now.
4: Lot
3: about? I play tennis as a kid, but now I'm talking about it every week.
2: Well, most importantly,
3: listen to
2: most
3: it. It's
2: importantly,
3: good stuff.
2: You can get the tennis chat or you can get the noodles.
3: Most importantly.
4: Yes.
2: Yeah. So Tuesday, the 28th of July, which is next Tuesday
3: in Melbourne.
2: At Little Collins.
3: Yes.
2: 362 Little Collins Street in Melbourne, and in collaboration with CP Authentic Asia. And go get some noodles on Lizzie Hu.
4: And she will be flirting with you to try and get tips as well.
3: I will. If I give you a wink, it's a good sign.
2: Jesus. Thanks, Lizzie.
3: Bye.
2: It's Will and Woody.
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0: It's Will and Woody. You're either up early or up late. Either way, we hope you're enjoying what will be the best of the worst bits. Oh, no, sorry. The worst of the best bits? No, just the best of the best bits.
1: It's just great radio. Just keep it right here. But I've got a question for you. If you were up at this time, how are you managing your shower times? Like, if you've had to wake up, you've probably had to wake up at 10 p.m., 11 p.m.
0: What for?
1: And you'll do it. Well, you're probably working overnight. I'm just kind of trying to relate to the people that are listening to us right now.
0: I reckon we just get
1: you
0: gear,
1: shower?
0: Nah, this is good stuff. Enjoy. It's Will and Woody.
1: I'd shower later.
0: No one cares.

0: or up early. It's Will and Woody keeping you up.
1: Very special edition of Phone Alone. It's the dog edition. And that is because Barnaby Joyce was doing an interview with Sarah Ferguson, and I'm about to play some audio of it, but effectively he claims that he keeps getting interrupted by a dog, but as you'll hear from the audio, it just doesn't sound like there's a dog there.
2: Are you really comfortable with where she is taking you?
3: I think... Sit down! Sorry. Jesus. It's a dog. I think that is incredibly important.
1: There's no dog there. There's no dog.
3: Sit down!
1: I think he was just using it as a way to get out of a hard question, right? So he's been a poor player because right now, can you guys be better than Barnaby Joyce at convincing Will and I that you are in the car with a dog?
4: Will and Woody's Phone Alone.
1: Okay, so convince us you're in a car with a dog. We decide, is there a dog actually there or are you just doing a fake dog? Andrew, you've got a dog in your car.
5: I do. How you going?
1: Good, mate. We're good. What's the breed of the dog?
5: He's a big Rottie. He's about 3 years old.
1: Big Rottie. What's his name?
5: His name's Jack.
1: Jacko. Okay. If you can try and get a bark out of Jack.
6: Hey, Jack. Speak. Speak. Good boy, Jack. Come on, Jack. Good boy, Jack. Good boy. Oh. Is that enough? Or do you want me to get him to do some more?
1: Oh, I enjoyed the panting as well. That was really good. Okay, Will, I don't know how well you heard that, but this is... I'm going to break it down, okay? Brilliant bark from the get-go here. We've got a player, and I love it.
7: Great bark.
1: Now, I think there was also a little bit of talk over there to the point where I was like, there's definitely two beings there because the bark and the pat was going over Andrew's voice. But I think Andrew and his mate are sitting in a car and it's his mate, a human mate called Jack, who is doing a dog bark. Do you agree with me?
7: Yeah, that was my thought as well.
1: Yeah.
7: It did sound a lot like a Rottweiler. Like, it was a very deep bark. I think if it had have just been the bark, I might have bought it. But I'm wondering if the pant...
1: It's too much.
7: ...was gilding the lily.
1: It was too much.
7: So to speak.
1: Andrew, we think you're in the car with another human who is doing a dog bark.
5: Yeah, you're correct. That's my mate, Jake.
1: Yeah, go on, Jake. He got you.
7: Great dog, Jake.
1: He got you.
7: Great dog, Jake. Beautiful.
1: Perfect barking.
7: Give the boys some tickets, Woods. Give the boys some
1: tickets. Yeah, all right. No tickets, but boys, $100 voucher to Red Rooster. Congratulations.
7: Oh.
1: That's all yours. Yes. Eat like a couple of dogs that you are. $10 whole roast chickens, Monday to Wednesday, only at Red Rooster. Jake, if you can do a chicken.
0: It's Will and Woody.

0: Will and Woody, keeping you up.
1: Ho-ho! DJ Will's national tour kicks off August 3.
2: Will's national DJ tour.
1: 95% sure, August 3. I do want to say that. We are still just putting together the final.
3: Don't figure out of nowhere.
1: No, we're hoping for it to kick off August 3rd. Now, Wilbur, I'm so excited to announce that, I mean, before I get into this, I do want to remind everyone, you are an extraordinary DJ. No one can read a dance floor.
3: Thanks, mate.
1: Like my friend,
3: yep.
1: DJ Will. If the vibes are down, he'll put on a bit of Bieber, bring the mood down. If he feels like the people need to dance, he puts on the Scissor Sisters. He's extraordinary. He's amazing at what he does. And finally, he's got his first ever DJ national tour. And Wilbur, I know we've been hearing a lot of registrations. So many people are calling, trying to lock you in for their celebration, for their moments in their life. But look, at the end of the day, we have to choose. And I am so excited to lock in our first stop on your first ever national tour.
3: Jeez, okay, I'm a bit nervous about this.
1: DJ Will, do you remember Lisa?
4: Health and wellness, like a mindful for all single women that are coming. It's at a hotel, so good venue for a DJ. Then we need some music. So we're going to have a mind coach, mentor, life coach talking about all good things. Music. We need music.
1: Yes, you bloody do, Lisa. And I'm excited to announce that we have the organizer of the Wellness Day at the hotel that you will be DJing at. Her name is Serena. Serena, welcome to the show.
5: Hi, guys. Thanks for having me.
1: No worries at all, Serena. Just wanted to tell you personally how excited we are to have you as the number one stop on Will's inaugural national DJ tour. How are you feeling about it?
5: Wow, I feel very excited and very grateful that we are the number one choice, the first choice.
1: Absolutely.
5: Go us.
1: It just feels like your event was bringing the exact right vibe there, Serena. So we will be there. We will be there. I know there's so many single women between the ages of 40 and 60, which is great.
5: Yep.
1: And we're just gonna elevate things, Serena. It's gonna be loud. It's gonna be moving. I mean, I hope the hotel has got some support systems, because we will bring that goddamn hotel down.
5: I love it. So I just want to check in with you guys, though, because ours is a mindfulness, wellness evening for women only in Richmond. That's where we're hoping it to be. So is that going to work? Like, are we going to be able to do a mindfulness reflection and meaningful connection with a DJ vibe? I don't know. Is that aligning with my clientele?
1: I think it absolutely does.
3: When the music in the evening, Serena, is probably a good question. Because, like, is it during, I mean, if you're doing, like, a meditation connection, like, do you want some ambient
5: stuff? We're going to need some chimes. We're going to need some bowls, maybe. Like, we could do a Coachella meditation vibe. I mean, we can certainly bring the beats, and it could be a it could be a fast meditation. I don't know. What do you think? Do you think this is aligning
3: like a bit of a
5: for
3: dance?
5: Us? Yeah. I don't want to ruin the DJ inaugural launch by having everyone hum in the background.
1: What?
3: Look, I think that's a flag personally. And
1: hang on.
3: It was a flag from me from the outset with all of this.
1: Serena.
3: Maybe me DJing at a wellness retreat for women.
1: I hate to pull the manager card here, but you came to us, Serena. What the hell's going on here?
5: I know. Well, one of my very beautiful subscribers has obviously tipped you guys in. And look, we had a singles event last month with 156 people. And that's when we needed you. We needed you for the vibes for that one. I don't know if this one's aligning with what we're trying to do, and I don't want to stop it, but I don't know.
1: Serena, we've had thousands of registrations. Just rip the Band-Aid off. Let's just talk straight to each other. Do you want DJ Will or do you not want DJ Will?
5: Oh, I want DJ Will, but I want him at our next singles event, maybe not at our mindfulness connection.
1: That is too bad, Serena. Once you say no to DJ Will, DJ Will, don't come back. I'm sorry.
5: I hate saying no. I'm not a no girl, but I think I've got to say no.
1: Serena, I'm disappointed, but I totally, I totally, this is a bit embarrassing. I totally get it.
3: Let's just have
1: Serena. Serena, thanks.
3: You just get rejected.
1: Thank you. Thanks for the call, Serena. Thanks so much for coming on the radio show. And thank you, producers, for asking the questions of her before she came live on air. That's great. So, look, that's a bit embarrassing. I'm going to be honest, Will. I was under the impression that was going to be.
3: That's what I've laughed during this whole bit. Because you actually look like shit now.
1: That is egg on my face.
3: The joke's meant to be on me.
1: That is egg on my face.
3: She was literally just like,
1: Yeah.
3: This is not gonna work.
1: Yeah, that is. And I just love our production team. If I can just get a quick word from outside, why did you put her on air to make me look like an idiot? I look like the worst manager ever. Did you know she was going to reject me?
6: Nothing, mate.
1: Well, we're having a chat after the show. Right.
3: That is really great. That's so great.
1: Now.
3: The big launch. And she said no.
1: Yeah. Yeah. No. That is pretty poor form
3: she
1: from me.
3: I really it's not me, but it's you.
1: Nah, I get it. Fully get it. Here's the situation, Australia. I just want to open the sleeves here. I just want to be really open with everyone and my client. So we're definitely a venue short. So
3: I thought we were booked out. You were like thousands of regos.
1: We did have thousands of regos, but just at the wrong times. There were heaps for like later in the year. To be fair, I'm going to put my hand up. I never actually said the date as to when we were doing the national tour. So many of them fell outside of it. So I'm going to be really specific, Australia. And like this is your last chance to get DJ Will.
3: God, this sounds desperate.
1: It does a bit.
3: I'm sorry.
1: This is my bad. This is not you, mate. Do not take this as a reflection on your ability on the decks, my friend. This is my bad. But Australia, 131065 is the number. Now listen carefully. If you've got something between August 3rd and August 8th, call now. It doesn't have to be a party. We're getting heaps of party requests. Parties are on the weekend. We don't work on weekends. We don't. I'm super busy on the weekend.
3: I'm happy for it to be a party.
1: Yeah, well, you're not making the decisions here, mate. I want to hear about stuff Monday to Friday. And you know what? The more left of center, the better. Like, just if you've got a staff meeting that you think's going to be a bit flat, DJ Will be there. Have you got a book club on a Wednesday night? DJ Will's going to be there. I'd love to DJ Awake. I think you could bring the vibe at Awake. So if that's you, between August 3rd and August 8th, we don't like weekends. I'd rather not go before 11 a.m. This is worth being specific.
3: Oh, geez.
1: And I don't necessarily want to be later than 9 because I like being in bed at 8:30. That's just the manager talking, not Will. He parties. Trust me, Will parties. Not his manager. He likes to be in bed at 8:30. If that's you, I am being serious. Like we are now. Well, it's hard to say in front of my client, but desperate times. 131065, August 3rd to August 8th.
3: We're taking the calls now. We're doing this now.
1: Yeah, we're doing this now.
3: What have you been doing?
1: There's so much stuff, mate. There's just so that you don't understand. You don't get it. Business. It's hard. It's Will and Woody.
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0: up early. It's Will and Woody keeping you up.
1: Woods, this is desperate. I'm going to be honest. This is just when I thought that you couldn't be a worse manager. We got rejected live on air. Not four minutes ago.
2: By
1: our opening gig on the DJ Will national tour. That was painful.
3: It's been a bad day for me. There's no doubt about it. But what does this DJ manager do when he falls off the horse?
1: Books another gig.
3: Bloody oath he does.
4: Will's national DJ tour.
3: Now, I'm going to put my hand up. As a manager, I think organisational skills is probably where I fall down. I wasn't actually telling people when the national tour was happening. So we've had so many requests for events that are just happening. Like, people were calling us about things that are happening in 2028. That's not when it's happening. It's happening between August 3rd and August 8th. So 13 1065, I will lock something in. We are going to lock something in right now. If you can sit in that little window there, preferably for me, I don't want it to be before 11 a.m. or after 9 p.m. So if we can work around that, that'd be nice. Let's go to Georgia here on 13 1065. Georgia, extraordinary opportunity for you. This could be the first event on DJ Will's first ever national tour. What event have you got?
5: So I have my Works monthly celebration day morning tea. We'd love to have Will and Woody there to DJ.
3: Here we go. So morning tea.
1: Morning tea.
5: Yes. So it's a 10 a.m. start. I'm not sure if that's too early, but we could, I'm sure we could maybe shift it an hour if needed.
3: That does break my not before 11 a.m. rule. But I'll tell you what, Will can definitely bring a vibe to a morning tea. There's no doubt about that. And sounds like there could potentially be a little bit of finger food for the manager, which is also
5: 100%. We'll have some cake, donuts coffee. Yep.
3: Truth almighty, Georgia. Hold the line for us, Georgia. We've got lots of calls coming through. Let's go to Blake here.
1: Morning tea.
3: Sexy. Definitely sexy.
1: No,
3: all the...
1: it's not.
3: Yeah, mate.
1: It's not.
3: You think about it, though. Not. When other
1: it's
3: DJs...
1: staff morning tea.
3: Yeah. So that's you know, their focus is going to be there, isn't it?
1: It's debilitating.
3: I don't think it's debilitating, mate. I think it's you desperate. Effectively saying
1: this is desperate.
3: You're so good
1: we
3: at this.
1: Sound desperate.
3: Not we, maybe just you. No, I just think you're such a good DJ that, you know, it's easy to DJ in a nightclub. People are already dancing. How hard is that? Whereas a really like stale staff meeting, morning tea, really difficult to get those people moving. But you know who can? You know who can? You know the answer to that question. DJ Will.
1: Let's go, Blake.
3: Okay. Blake, you also have an event that sits between August 3rd.

0: No, you're not doing
1: an event.
0: Just to confirm, you're
1: not
0: doing
1: an event.
0: Just, you're not doing the pub. Just to confirm, he said pre-drinks.
1: Oh,
0: we don't have
1: to. So I'm not going to Blake's backyard,
0: guys. I'm
1: DJ for his mates. I'm not before they go to the pub trivia.
0: I think it's a great request.
1: The worst gig. It is the worst gig I've ever heard.
0: I think all these offers are great. Let's keep them coming, Australia. We are going to have to lock one in. 131065. If you've got an event between August 3rd and August 8th that you want DJ Will to kick off his national tour with, call now or forever hold your peace, Australia. It's Will and Woody.
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0: replacing snores with laughs. It's Will and Woody keeping you up.
1: Right now.
2: Little dub.
1: We are talking about your first ever DJ National Tour, which kicks off August 3rd. That's the week we're doing it all around the country. Look, egg on my face before. We were trying to lock in our first event. Genuine stitch up from the producers. They said they no longer required our services, which was a pretty horrific moment on air, if I'm being honest.
2: Yes, deep burn.
1: I hope your confidence is still up there, man, because it says nothing about your DJing at all. I'll put my hand up and say it was my fault. So we do have to lock in another event to kick off the national tour. We've got Catherine here. Catherine, what is the event that you would like DJ Will to DJ at?
3: All right, so DJ Will needs to come to our Hump Day Lunch Day. It's at 2 o'clock and it's on Wednesday the 5th of August.
1: Bang, that's perfect timing. What happens at a Hump Day Lunch Day?
3: Well, it's usually a little bit boring and I'm trying to get a bit of street cred at work at the moment. It's also my birthday and I like to do something pretty special for my workmates. Okay. So this would... Yeah, the couple of them are here with me at the moment.
1: Ad.
2: How many people are we talking, Catherine?
3: We're talking 50 to 60.
1: 50, that's good numbers, and I heard the vibe behind you. Where do you work, Catherine?
3: I work in a demolition company, so it's a pretty cool area, and you guys would get some pretty cool like vibes from there.
1: Cool, like so
3: noise control is not an issue for us.
1: We could like blow up a building and then play some tunes. The team love it. All right, Catherine, hold the line. That sounds like fun. Let's go to Kelly here now. Kelly, you've got an event that you want Will to DJ at.
4: We do. Now you said you were desperate. So it's
1: well, let's not throw around desperate, Kelly, but yes, we do need to lock something in. What have you got?
2: He's desperate.
4: Friday the 7th, 3 p.m, we've got a toolbox meeting that we need you guys to rock.
1: Did you say toolbox meeting?
4: Yes.
1: What is a toolbox meeting?
4: We've got a pest control business and all the boys come back and... You said you were desperate. Come on, guys.
2: Not DJing, not a pest control. Not DJing at a pest control.
1: So all the crew
2: Kelly,
1: do their jobs.
2: Kelly, I appreciate it.
1: And then you come together. I don't know. It could be a bit of fun.
2: She sounds lovely, Kelly.
1: Very funny. Mimi.
2: I've got to have some integrity here, Woods. You're lucky I'm sticking to this. The fact that you haven't organised this, it's taken you two weeks.
1: It's my bad.
2: Your big reveal 10 minutes ago.
1: Sorry.
2: We got rejected.
1: A lot of moving parts, mate. There's just so many moving parts. But listen, you can trust me, all right? I've made one mistake. Give me another chance. We've got Mimi here. Mimi, you've got an event.
5: Yes, I do. We have a Ninja Warrior competition coming up in 2 weeks.
1: I don't know, Mimi, if this is a deliberate slap in the face to Will and I. We used to work on the TV show Ninja Warrior. We were in the Splash Zone. Yes. I think we were really good. It's recently been rebooted on 10. Only difference is Will and I are not coming back.
5: No.
1: So I might have an issue with them DJing.
2: We can give you Georgie Tunney's number. We can give you Georgie Tunney or Bo Ryan's number. They might be able to come down, Mimi.
5: I don't know. Okay. So our event is for kids open from 6 years old to up. So I'm 45 and I'm still competing.
1: Oh, that's great.
2: Good for you.
1: Yeah. Mim, that is great. Honestly,
2: it's a wonderful competition, Ninja Warrior. Yes. And if we were still getting paid to be in the Splash Zone, which was a highlight of my career, Woods.
1: Oh, no doubt.
2: I would 100% DJ at that event. But yes. I feel like there's probably a bit of a conflict of interest there.
1: It's too soon, Mimi. It just hurts us too much to be associated with Ninja Warrior because we've been dumped unceremoniously from that show. So I think, correct me if I'm wrong, Will.
2: Did Channel 10 plant Mimi in the core bank?
1: Who knows? It feels that way, doesn't it?
2: We're not doing the show anymore.
1: Feels that way. That was their way of letting us know. Catherine, you there?
3: I am. Hello.
1: Remind us. Where do you want Will to DJ? Because there's a tone in your voice which makes me feel like you've got the right energy to receive DJ Will.
3: Absolutely. I need something to really kick off the site on my birthday. Okay. And I know you guys are going to love coming to the venue.
6: And the people who's there are going to be absolutely awesome.
1: There's a, there, listen to that guy.
6: We want a bit of fun, man. John, you're in. We're in.
1: He wants to party. So, Catherine, just a reminder, this is a work meeting. It's your birthday and you're running the work meeting?
3: I do. I do run it every Wednesday.
1: And remind us where you work.
3: I work in a demolition company in Melbourne.
1: I mean, I tell you what, if we can blow some stuff up while Will is DJing, I mean, personally, I think that's the kind of thing that goes viral and puts a national DJ on the map. Catherine, we're coming to your work meeting. Lock it in.
3: Lock it in.
6: Shoes will be on.
3: Lock it in.
1: Bloody oath, lock it in. Put your hard hats on, Australia, because DJ Will is going to be on a demolition site bringing the beats and bringing down buildings. That's exciting. Another location locked in tomorrow, I think. I think it's just great to have one locked in, though. That's you. The 90s tunes you love.

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1: Good morning, I'm Cameron Smith. The local tennis courts at Murrurundi have had a full facelift. Plans are now on public exhibition for a major new education precinct at Huntley.
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1: Work has started on Scone Road to repair damage caused by this year's floods. The future of the Mount Arthur coal mine near Muswellbrook has taken a dramatic turn.
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0: 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Sounds old. 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
2: It's sad that it's happening within our community. 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You know, so there's a whole array of things that take place. 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
3: When she said to me, "Your son has cancer," my world just fell apart. 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He didn't want to get out of bed. 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The Starlight captains were doing their rounds and they knocked on our door. By the end of that first meeting, my son was basically in tears of laughter.
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6: Good morning, I'm Cameron Smith. A man has faced court over a fatal crash near Greta on Monday. A 75-year-old woman died after her hatchback collided head-on with a ute on the New England Highway at Harper's Hill. The 21-year-old male driver allegedly fled the scene on foot before being arrested nearby. He's been charged with 5 offences, including dangerous driving occasioning death. Homes in Metford are selling faster than anywhere else in the Hunter Valley, spending just 17 days on the market on average. Currycurry and Pelor Main weren't far behind, both selling in around 3 weeks. For units, Scone recorded the fastest turnaround, with properties selling in just 24 days, while Nelson Bay and Musselbrook topped the list for buyer interest. The figures come from new mid-year property reports for the region. One Nation candidate Stuart Bonds is being criticised for offending Indigenous members of the community. The candidate for the Hunter addressed the Independent Planning Commission yesterday, opening with his own acknowledgement of country.
7: I'd like to welcome you all to the country here. It's coal mining country, and I'd like to recognise our traditional coal miners, past, present and emerging.
6: Bond spoke at the public hearing in strong support of the HVO extension. On the other side, Greens MLP Sue Higgins spoke against it. The former public interest environmental lawyer told the commission that an extension of the mine would contradict the state government's own climate policies.
8: The ongoing coal mine expansions are fundamentally incompatible with the state's legislated emissions targets and Paris Agreement goals.
6: Turning to sport, it was late heartache in the Australia Cup for Maitland FC, the Hunter side leading their round of 32 match 1-0 against Fremantle City before goals in the 88th and 90th minutes secured the win for the visitors. In other matches, the Jets F3 rivals, the Mariners, lost in an epic penalty shootout to Sydney United, while Sydney FC breezed past Bayswater City 5-1. That's your local news and sport. I'm Cameron Smith.
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9: Hi, I'm Phoebe Humphrey. Labor's copping heat over its approach to gambling reforms as the party gathers in Adelaide for its national conference. Critics say limits on TV advertising and a ban on celebrities appearing in commercials doesn't go far enough, but Labor's Josh Burns has defended the move on the ABC.
10: Let's not lose sight of what we are actually putting on the table, which is going to break this corrosive relationship between gambling advertising and sport.
9: AUKUS, cost of living and attacks on gas exports are also tipped to dominate discussions over the next 3 days. Origin Energy has reached out to customers following a suspected cyber hack. The retailer says customers' data may have been compromised, but it doesn't include credit card or bank details. Around 2 million people have reportedly been impacted. And Victorian teachers are on strike today after rejecting the latest pay offer from the state government. More than 30,000 have walked off the job and are expected to march through Melbourne. Most schools will remain open, but only to supervise kids.
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9: In sport, Australia's flag and baton bearers for the Glasgow Commonwealth Games have been unveiled. Olympic pole vault champion Nina Kennedy will carry the flag at tomorrow's opening ceremony, while Paralympic swim star Tim Hodge is Australia's baton bearer. Kennedy says she's thrilled.
12: This team is so strong. Our Commonwealth team is always so strong, and hopefully I can just make them proud and everyone back home proud.
9: The Pies meet the Crows tonight to kick off round 20 of the AFL. And in NRL, the Eels host the Panthers. That's the latest news and sport.

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1: It's 2 degrees right now, getting up to a beautiful 21 around the valley today with sunshine all around. Tomorrow, sunny, dropping down tops of 16, 18 for your Saturday, and sunny with a late shower on the way for Sunday, 19 is your top there. That's your Power FM 4-day forecast. 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
1: Yes, good morning. It is 6:05 right now on the Power Brekkie clock. You're hanging out with Katie for your Thursday. That means tomorrow is Friday. Yay. All right, let's get through our Thursday then together so we can get closer to the weekend. I've got good news today. If you ring up to win the Wheel of Games, normally we give you a large pizza drink and garlic bread from our Pizza Bella, but this day, today, once a month, we give you a $100 voucher. So today is the day. $100 to spend at our Pizza Bella could be all yours right after 7 a.m. when we play our Wheel of Games. So be ready to dial that number and get in that game and get that win. All right, we're also going to talk about a over-the-top strata rule or some new supermarket laws that could mean fewer specials for us. So, you know, good to have laws in there, but kind of sucks on our pocket in the end, which, you know, a bit... Oh well, we'll work it out. We'll have a chat about that one during the show. But let's get into the music right now. It's Breaking Me and Topic. You're on the Power Brekkie Show with Katie. Good morning.

Next topic and breaking me. Good morning. We are hanging out on the Power Breaky show right now, and it's 6:09 on the Power Breaky clock. And a 5-year flashback. We're having a look at the Facebook page right now. Thank goodness, because the last couple of days I've been getting it pretty wrong, and some songs have been absolutely dominating in their win. Now today, at least, there is only 6 points between the two songs that I chose. The theme is Throwback Thursday, and we're looking at songs from the '60s.

0: all over you.
1: So it's Dusty Springfield up against Nancy Sinatra. The Dusty song is from 1968 and Boots Made for Walking, 1966 that one was released. So Throwback Thursday, songs from the 60s. And speaking of six, that's how many points are different. So at the moment, These Boots Are Made for Walking is winning by 6 points. Yep. Yeah, 40 of you have voted for that. 34 have voted for Dusty Springfield. So I am looking forward to it being a close one today. We're going to play the winning song after 7:30. So keep voting. Every time you vote, it puts you in the draw to win a $200 We Live Here or Spend in Singleton voucher, thanks to the Musburger RSL Club. All you got to do is use your emojis to react. Now, I just want to remind you, putting them in the comments isn't counting towards the votes. You've got to hold your mouse or your finger down on the thumb emoji react, and it will give you a little pop-up bar you can slide across to a love heart or a laugh cry face. 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Alrighty, we do that draw every single month, so make sure you get your votes in to get as many chances to win. You head over to the Facebook page, you get that happening, and I'll get you into Noah Kahan. Let's play The Great Divide right now. You're on the Power Brekkie Show for your Thursday morning.

0: 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Good morning. 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We've got the celebration book and you can put your loved ones in there and give them a shout out. Now, it doesn't have to be date related, although today is the 23rd of July. So if you've forgotten someone today, maybe a birthday, an anniversary, something like that, put them in the book because that's a good way to save it. We'll give them a shout out and you can tell them to tune in. And, well, of course, I'm sure they already are. It doesn't have to be date related though. Maybe you just want to tell them that you love them, or maybe you want to tell them that they're, you know, something good in your life, or congratulate them for something that they've done, even if it is just getting through the week. Because it is Thursday. You can celebrate a day early. You made it. All right. 981powerfm.com.au. That is the website. Go over there and fill out all the details. And just by doing that, you actually put yourself in the draw to win a dozen delicious cupcakes, thanks to Cakes by Tamara. She's a cake lover who started baking. She couldn't stop. So now she's open for business. You can check her out on Facebook. And I'm going to head into the traffic right now, see what's happening out there on the roads.
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7: 6:18 on the Power Brekkie clock right now. If you're just getting out of bed, I reckon you've got another 2 minutes. You could lay back down for that 2 minutes. I'd take half an hour. I don't know. Don't tell your boss I said that, though. Alrighty, Ken, strata stop me drying clothes on my balcony? That's a question I'm putting out to you because I don't have a balcony, but we're going to get into it right up to this. Let's play Garbage first and we'll jump into that one and get your thoughts on it. When I Grow Up, you're on the Power Brekkie Show. Good morning.

Eats garbage when I grow up. Hello. All right. Ken Strata banned me from hanging my clothes in the balcony. It'd be pretty annoying, wouldn't it? An Aussie renter has expressed their shock at being told they can't dry their washing on their balcony, and they're questioning whether the strata warning they received was even legal. So they leased it. They've got an apartment. This is up in Queensland. They said they're honestly shocked after receiving a notice from the body corporate telling them to stop drying their clothes on the balcony because it looked untidy. The renter said that they believed air drying the washing was a responsible thing to do before receiving the notice. I don't know if about responsible, but if I was in an apartment and the only bit of outside I had was a balcony, you best believe I'm putting my clothes out there to dry. It might seem common sense to everyday Aussies that the renter's body corporate has overreacted and overstepped, but it turns out the apartment complex's strata committee may have acted well within Queensland laws on the matter. What do you mean? So a legal expert, Gillian Barrett, said the act of clothes drying in apartment buildings was a common issue that could fall into a grey area when it comes to strata laws. She said it's pretty common. The body corporate can legally control things like banning items from being hung over balcony railings, the keeping of drying clothes below the height of balcony railings, and banning washing that is visible from the outside. They said body corporate that issues bans, which make it impossible to dry clothes at all, they're crossing the line. So they can't tell you not to dry your clothes at all, but they can tell you how to dry them and how visible it is. So Miss Barrett encouraged the Queensland renter, so the lawyer told the tenant, to look over the bylaws in their own building and see what's happening. Now, could you imagine if we had an apartment complex that was a couple stories high? Like imagine we were a bit of a city. And what would you think driving past it and seeing people's laundry, like seeing people... And I think it's one thing when it's like hung over the railing, sure. But if it's on like a clothes horse out on the balcony area and you're just driving past on your way to school pickup and you look up and you go, oh, there's some laundry. Like, I'm not really going to care. But I guess it's maybe now when you do go to Sydney or you go to a bigger city and you think about it and you see some apartments without laundry, maybe it's because of strata that's keeping it all clean and tidy. It's the more you know, right? Now you're not going to be able to not think about it. When you go past a big apartment building, you're welcome. I've got you thinking about things. Let's get into Teddy Swims right now. We're going to play Mr. Know-It-All, playing for you in full on the Power Breaky Show at 6:25. You're with Katie. Good morning.

0: Teddy Swims, Mr. Know-It-All on Power. Good morning. We're going to head into the news, sport and weather right now. But stick around because producer Pete went to the Ungaroo Health and Wellbeing Community Expo yesterday and he caught up with one of the footy players. We're going to hear from him right after this on the Power Brekkie Show.
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5: Good morning, I'm Cameron Smith. A 21-year-old man has faced court over a fatal two-vehicle crash near Greta on Monday. Emergency services were called to the New England Highway at Harper's Hill, where a hatchback and a ute crashed head-on, blocking traffic in both directions. The male driver of the ute allegedly fled on foot after the crash before being arrested nearby. The 75-year-old female driver of the hatchback couldn't be revived and died at the scene. The Independent Planning Commission have wrapped up the third and final day of public hearings into the HVO extension project. There were plenty of community members speaking yesterday, with some voicing support and others voicing their opposition. Director Policy and New South Wales Minerals Council Andrew Abbey has told the Commission the mine extension should be approved because there's still plenty of demand for our coal.
6: There is a lot of commentary here and elsewhere around the imminent decline of coal demand for electricity generation. It's agreed that change is occurring. However, the pace and timing of any decline in global demand is likely to be slower and take longer than some are suggesting.
5: Denman has been crowned one of the state's hottest lottery hotspots after sharing the top spot for Division 1 wins in the past financial year. New figures from the lot shows the Upper Hunter Town celebrated two Division 1 winning entries worth a combined $3.5 million. The biggest individual prize was $2.5 million. Triple J's general store and news agency was one of just two in New South Wales to sell two Division 1 winners during the year. Turning to sport, the Commonwealth Games gets underway tonight with the lawn bowls starting proceedings before the official opening ceremony tomorrow morning at 5 o'clock. 13 representatives are from the wider Hunter region, with strong medal chances coming from Curry Curry's Eve Bryson in the women's boxing and Newcastle's Jess Hull in the Commonwealth mile running race. That's your local news and sports. I'm Cameron Smith.
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7: Hi, I'm Phoebe Humphrey. The Treasurer is lowering expectations of an extension to the fuel excise cuts, which is saving motorists 16 cents a litre. Despite fears of fresh petrol price hikes because of the Middle East conflict, Jim Chalmers has told the ABC the discounts are likely to end on August 2nd.
8: We keep all of this under review in the usual way, but our expectation is that it will taper off in the first couple of days of August.
7: He'll speak today at Labor's National Conference in Adelaide, which runs for 3 days. Tens of thousands of healthcare students are expected to pocket around $338 a week as the federal government expands its practical placement payments. 10 new professions, including physio and speech pathology, will be able to access them from July 1 next year. And Charlotte McGuinness is expected to appeal after co-star Rebel Wilson won a defamation trial against her. The judge decided in Wilson's favour after McGuinness had accused the actress of defaming her in a number of Instagram posts.
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7: In sport, former Swans coach John Longmire has ruled himself out of the race for the vacant Essendon and coaching roles after Ken Hinckley scored the gig at Tasmania. Horse telling AFL 360 in hindsight he was never their preferred choice.
9: Looking back on it, I was asking more questions about them than they were asking about me, and I think that told me more than anything, I guess, where I sat.
7: Tonight, the Crows host Collingwood, and switching codes, the Panthers have ruled out Dylan Edwards for tonight's Battle of the West against the Eels, with Tom Jenkins stepping in as fullback. That's the latest news and sport.
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10: It's 1 degree out there right now around the valley, and we're getting up to a top of 21 and sunny today, thank goodness. Tomorrow it's going to be sunny, but we are dropping down our top temperature to 16. Boo. Saturday sunny and 18, a late shower for your Sunday, tops of 19. That's your Power FM 4 day forecast. 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
0: The Hardy Norman Musselbrook Fair. Good morning.

Becky Show for your Thursday morning. So close to Friday. And the Ungaroo Health and Wellbeing Community Expo was on yesterday. We sent producer Pete out there to have a look at what was going on. And we've got some audio from him we'll play after this. He met one of the football players, so that's going to be pretty cool. We'll listen to that after I play you Golden. This one took over the charts. We'll get into it right now. And we're also going to talk about some supermarket laws that are making it difficult for us to get some specials, some bargains, the things we need right now. We'll get into that in the next 20. You're on Power.

0: It's Golden on Power. Hello, you're hanging out with Katie. And look, yesterday, Ungaroo Health and Wellbeing Community Expo, it was on in the Singleton Centre on John Street. Pretty cool event. We sent producer Pete out there to have a look. There was health talks, games and giveaways, fun activities, cultural dances, all that kind of stuff, as well as some NRL ambassadors attending to support the event. Latrell Mitchell, we had Cody Walker, Bradman Best, Jerome Luai, and our producer Pete, he caught up with Jack Whiten. Let's have a listen to how that went down.
1: We're here at the Ungaroo Health and Wellbeing Community Day. We're catching up with Jack Whiten here today from South Sydney. Jack, important to get this sort of day and be involved with. You know, it shows the local Indigenous community how important it is, I guess, to get out and get their health checks and all.
2: Yeah, definitely, mate. It's very important. You know, we had a great show. Plenty of young kids also. I know they're going to be back at school, but everyone's excited to come, and you know, we're here to support the cause and make sure everybody is getting their health checks and doing the right thing by their body.
0: Pretty cool to have the NRL players come to our area, and if you got to meet them, I'd love to know. Send me a message 0476 233 981. That's the text line, or give me a call 654 11 981, and yeah, let me know, did you head down to the community expo? And I'd love to know your thoughts on it. We'll get you there. I can't talk. We'll get you into the music right now. It's Soft Cell. It is 6:40. The sun is starting to come up. My favourite part of the day. All right, let's play it for you. You're on Power.

0: It's Soft Cell, Tainted Love. Good morning. I don't know why I'm so aggressive with my voice today. I don't know. I think it's because it's Thursday, which means it's almost Friday. And to be fair, I think I'm excited because I have a gig this weekend. Now, I usually am playing every weekend. And for the last 6 weeks, I've had every weekend off. And it's been absolutely insane to me to have, you know, downtime, time to clean up, all that kind of stuff. I did go to Melbourne and record an album. So I'm not really like mad at myself for having downtime. But yeah, I've got a gig this weekend. So if anyone wants to come to Stockton, we are playing Bush to Beach Festival. Viper Creek's bands on the lineup, the Hurricane Fall as well as Dirt Road, I'm pretty sure the other band is called, and yours truly, me and my band. And I think that's the thing. I've missed my band members as well. Like, I haven't seen them for 6 weeks, so it's going to be a fun time. So I guess that's why I'm a little bit more aggressive, upbeat, crazy. I don't know. I'm a little bit weird today. All right, but let's take a look at the traffic. We'll have a look at that before I go too off the crazy scale.
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1: 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Katie's got morning sorted on the Power Brekkie Show. 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
10: And want people to know about it? The best way to do that is by heading over

Can't talk today. It's out and about around the Upper Hunter, loaded with freebies. We've got drinks, chips, lollies, chockies, as well as goodies at the moment, like water bottles, frisbees and hats, thanks to Hunter Homes. All you got to do is get to the van with all the free stuff. As soon as you hear the location announced live on the air, my recommendation to you is get to the van quick, though, because we move on in about 10 minutes, but not only that, if we get cleaned out, I take off because it's embarrassing to sit there with nothing in the van. And sometimes, even though I think I've brought enough bags, sometimes we just get completely overwhelmed and, yeah, I run away. So if you do see the van, you hear us announce it on air, make sure you are, yeah, you get there. Don't speed or anything crazy. Just, you know, in an orderly fashion. But if it does take off, you know that we're empty. It's like the ice cream truck when they play the music. It means the ice cream truck's out of ice cream. Isn't that right, mums and dads? The Power FM Street Team, it's coming to your town soon. Thanks to the Muswellbrook Workers Club. Members Cash Shaw every Thursday, Friday and Sunday. Stick around. We're going to play you Olivia Dean's Baby Steps right now. But after that, we're going to talk about new supermarket laws that could mean fewer specials at Coles and Woolies. Wonder what it means for Aldi. We'll get you into that right after this. It's Olivia Dean and Baby Steps. Good morning.

theory about this song. It's Olivia Dean's Baby Steps, and she goes, no one detects when the plane lands or the car when it's taken off. So for me, it annoys me, that line. This is the songwriter in me. But I understand. I just figured out why she did it. So no one detects when the plane lands, because when the plane lands, you're calling them saying, hey, I just got here, right? That's what I think. And then when the plane's taking off, you're going to text them, not call them, because who's sitting on a plane going, oh, hey, babe, the plane's taken off now? No, you text them. You say, yep, going on flight mode now. That's the text, right? We're taking off. We're taxiing, because you're not on the phone, especially if you're being dodgy and not having your phone on flight mode when you're supposed to. So then you call them when you land. But what I've just realized is if we switch those lyrics around and she said no one to call when the plane

lands or to text when it's taking off. I know exactly why they didn't use that lyric, because they don't want to do the text when it's taking off. So they probably were thinking, and they, look, I'm just imagining what was happening in the writing room. They were probably thinking, yeah, you know, no one to call when the plane lands or to text when it's taken off. And they would have hated that so they just switched it around. No one to text when the plane lands, no one to call when it's taken off. I like it. Now I'm a fan of the line. I would have done the same thing. This is all imaginary in my head, by the way. I actually don't know what happened in the writing room. All right, let's get you into the we'll have a little chat about new supermarket laws. Could mean fewer specials at Coles and Woolies. We'll do that right after this, though. Let's get you into Bernard Fenning. Let's assess the lyrics in this one. Let's have a deep dive. It's Wish You Well. Good morning.

0: Morning now. There's a new federal law that's made it illegal for Australians' big supermarkets. We're talking Woolies and Coles. It's illegal to charge prices considered excessive compared to their cost. So the laws apply to those two, with the ACCC now responsible for enforcing it. I think it's a great rule and it should have been there all along. They can't charge what's considered excessive. I know there's a bit of a backlash where they buy, you know, the produce from the farmers and they hike the prices up like crazy. Like, well, not even hike the prices up. So they're charging a certain price and they're buying it for dirt cheap from the farmers because they've bullied them down. So now the law is there that they can't charge what's excessive. So either pay the farmers more or give us a discount at the grocery store. So it's designed to protect shoppers from unfair pricing. Retail experts warn, this is interesting, that it may have an unintended side effect. So rather than risk falling foul of the new laws, because it is a $10 million fine per breach if they're found to be charging excessive prices. So instead of risking that, supermarkets could become more cautious with their pricing, and that means fewer short-term specials, smaller discounts, and products staying at the same price for longer, rather than regularly dropping into weekly catalogues. Now, will it actually save us money, the new law? So supporters believe the law will help prevent unfair price hikes during the ongoing cost of living. How many times have you heard that and you're sick of that line? Ongoing cost of living. I'm done. Living is costly. I get it. However, economists and retailers argue the rules, they're vague and they will discourage supermarkets from offering the deep discounts that shoppers have come to expect. So for now, shoppers, you might want to keep an eye on those yellow tickets. So I'm not sure how long the specials will be around for, but we will keep you updated. We'll be sussing it out at the shopping centre. We'll get you back into it right now. We're going to go into the new sport and weather. And on the other side of that, we will play your Wheel of Games, your chance to win that $100 voucher today. Every month we do one day where we give you $100 instead of the regular large pizza, drink and garlic bread from our Pizza Bella. So you want to be ready to call us in the next 10 on Power.
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7: Good morning, I'm Cameron Smith. Police have charged a man following Monday's fatal crash on the New England Highway near Greeter. A 75-year-old woman died when her hatchback and a ute collided head-on at Harper's Hill. The 21-year-old driver of the ute allegedly left the scene on foot before being arrested nearby. He's been charged with dangerous and negligent driving offences. Musselbrook Hospital's new community health space is complete, with construction finished as part of the $45 million Musselbrook Redevelopment Stage 3. It follows the recent completion of new operating theatres at the hospital. Health Minister Ryan Park says the space will offer a range of health services under one roof.
8: The new community health space in Musselbrook will improve access to essential health services for people right across the region. These integrated health services will help ensure people have access to child and family services, nursing care, and of course, allied health services more conveniently and closer to home.
7: New property data released this morning has revealed that Brankston is the highest growth region in the state. The suburb's median value jumped almost 31% over the past year to $1.1 million. Nullkebar, Aberdeen and Bellbird also recorded strong growth, according to figures covering the mid-year property market. Maitland led the way for units, with prices up more than 18%. And Denman has been crowned one of the state's hottest lottery hotspots after sharing the top spot for Division 1 wins in the past financial year. New figures from the lot show the Upper Hunter Towns celebrated two Division 1 winning entries worth a combined $3.5 million. Turning to sport, it was late heartache in the Australia Cup for Maitland FC. The Hunter side leading their round of 32 match 1-0 against Fremantle City before goals in the 88th and 90th minutes secured the win for the visitors. In other matches last night, the Newcastle Jets F3 rivals, the Mariners, lost in an epic penalty shootout to Sydney United, while Sydney FC breezed past Bayswater City 5-1. That's your local news and sports. I'm Cameron Smith.
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9: Hi, I'm Phoebe Humphrey. Labor's National Conference kicks off in Adelaide today with a number of contentious policy issues tipped to be worked out behind the scenes. Around 3,000 people are expected to attend, with a tax on gas exports, tougher gambling reform, cost of living and AUKUS among the topics to be discussed. Australia's housing boom is officially over, according to this morning's latest Domain report. It shows house prices across the combined capitals fell by 1.4% in the June quarter, with the biggest drops in Sydney, Melbourne and Canberra. The group's chief economist, Nicola Powell, says it's the result of shifting pressures on demand.
10: Three rate hikes this year, really tempering borrowing capacity. We've also got weak consumer sentiment as well. And of course, we've got policy changes to property taxation.
9: And tens of thousands of teachers will march through Melbourne today, demanding better pay and working conditions. More than 30,000 have walked off the job after knocking back the Victorian government's latest pay offer. Schools remain open, but only to supervised kids.
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9: In sport, Australia's flag bearers for the Commonwealth Games have been named, with pole vaulter Nina Kennedy to lead our athletes out on the arena at tomorrow's opening ceremony in Glasgow, while swimmer Tim Hodge will carry the King's baton. Collingwood Steel Sidebottom looks set to hang up the boots at the end of this season. The 35-year-old two-time premiership star will reportedly talk to the club over the next fortnight. The Pies face the Crows tonight. And round 21 of the NRL kicks off between the Eels and Panthers. That's the latest news and sport.
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12: 0.8 degrees right now on the weather station. It is going to be a sunny one though. Tops of 21 for your Thursday, which is a great sunny day if you ask me, in the middle of winter. Tomorrow though, Friday, sunny but dropping down to 16 degrees. Saturday we're looking at tops of 18 and sunshine before a late shower predicted on Sunday. Tops of 19. There. 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
13: Are you
12: good morning, good morning. It is 7:07 on the Power Brekkie clock. We are hanging out with you live on air, but also we are live on TikTok if you'd like to come over and hang out there and have a look at the behind the scenes. It's 98.1 Power FM. Now, we are going to be doing your Wheel of Games next, so if you want to win a large... No, wait, actually, today we're doing it a little bit differently. We're going to give you a $100 voucher at our Pizza Bella. So once a month we drop in... You don't ever, never know when it's going to come up. Just one day of the month, a $100 voucher to our Pizza Bella. It could be all yours right after this next song, because all you got to do is give me a call to play Wheel of Games. Don't call me yet, but keep this number handy, 654-11981. And we don't know what the game's going to be yet, but once we reveal it, make sure you're ready to call me, and that will be your chance to win that $100 to spend at our Pizza Bella. All right, sound good to you? Let's get into the music right now. It's Montel Jordan. This is how we do it. We'll be back on the other side of that with your Wheel of Games. This is how-

0: It's the Power Brekkie Show. Big Wheel of Games. Let's give it a spin and see what we're playing today.
1: Alrighty, today's prize is a whopping $100 voucher to our Pizza Bella. Now, we only do this once a month, and it could be any day of the month. You're never going to know because I keep changing it up every single month. Today's game is... what are we playing today? 15 second, hold on. You've got four questions, general knowledge, pretty easy. And you've got 15 seconds to guess them. So we are going to go to the phone lines now. Give me a call, 654-11-981. That is our phone line. And you could be the person that I'm about to pick up the phone on. It's Alex Warren and Fever Dream right now. I'm going to head to the phone lines. Good morning.

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0: From sunrise to smiles, the Power Brekkie Show's got your morning covered. I never knew what's coming. The Upper Hunter's favourite way to wake up, the Power Brekkie Show. Thanks to Harvey Norman Musselbrook Fair.
1: I got Shannon on the line right now, and she's at the mobile working hard alongside Nicole and Si. Shout out to Nicole and Si. Now, Shannon, how do you reckon you're going to go playing 15-second hold on?
7: I'm going to go fourth, so hopefully I do good.
1: Nice, nice. Well, today's the prize on the line is a $100 voucher to R. Pizza Bella, so the ante's upped a little bit.
7: We'll give it a crack and see how I go.
1: Good job, Shannon. All right, let's get you into it right now. You've got a 15-second timer. Are you ready?
7: Yes.
1: All right, your first question is, which planet is known as the red planet?
7: Mars.
1: Yep. Is in the nursery rhyme, who sat on the wall before having a great fall?
7: Humpty Dumpty.
1: Yep. And what do you call a baby sheep?
7: A lamb.
1: Nice one. And how many sides does a hexagon have for the win?
7: Six.
1: Yes. Shannon. Hey, tell Nicole and Si, you're a winner. You're a winner.
7: Yay. We'll have pizza at work now.
1: 100. Well, you can have heaps of pizza. You've got a $100 voucher to spend, Shannon.
7: Thank you so much.
1: You're so welcome. It's pizza at R Pizza Bella, and it's all yours, Shannon. Shout out to Nicole and Si at the Mobile in Musselbrook. Hey, thanks for giving me a call and congratulations.
7: Thank you.
1: Winner, winner, pizza for dinner. Good job, Shannon. We'll get you in the music right now. It's Walk the Moon, Shut Up and Dance on Power. Good morning.

0: you're on Power. Good morning. We are live on TikTok right now if you want to come and hang out with us. 98.1 Power FM. You can see the behind the scenes of what's going on. Now, yesterday, the Ungaroo Health and Wellbeing Community Expo was on. It was at the Singleton Centre on John Street. We sent out producer Pete and he caught up with Tasha. Now, Tasha is the Ungaroo Aboriginal Corporation CEO to have a bit of a chat on how things were going.
1: So another great day that you've put on for the Ungaroo Community Day. Plenty of people came through.
2: Yep.
1: I guess crowds, I probably would have expected to see less being out of school holidays.
2: Yeah, but I think community now sort of expected, and I think it's a such an experience for the kids and all that to sort of come along. So they get to meet their favourite players and things like that. So it's just a great turnout.
1: And it is great to be able to have the NRL players come along, and I guess that takes a lot of coordination with their clubs and the NRL.
2: Yeah, but I think credit to the guys is that even though they're very busy and they're professional and training and stuff, this is their way of giving back a little bit to community and supporting local, you know, Aboriginal communities and what we do here at Ungaroo, which is great.
0: It's pretty good that Ungaroo put on events like that, and they have some more events in the pipelines. I don't know what's the word in the pipeline for that. So keep your eyes and ears open for where to find for when and to find out what they have planned. Now we are going to get you back into the music. It is Sabrina Carpenter's house tour, but don't forget we are live on TikTok. Come and hang out with us. It is 7:24 this morning on the Power Breaking Show, and on the clock there. And the sun is up, another beautiful day today, tops of 21. So if you're just getting dressed for work, you know what? Leave that second jumper at home. All right, we'll play it for you now. Sabrina, good morning.

Sabrina Carpenter and House Tour. You're on the Power Breaky Show. Good morning. Now, our Fight For Your Flashback has 8 points separating them today. The theme is Throwback Thursday, and we're looking at songs from the 60s.

0: Dusty Springfield, son of a preacher, and Nancy Sinatra, these boots are made for walking. Now, having a look at the votes, Dusty Springfield is losing by only 8 points. So if you would like to hear that song instead of These Boots Are Made For Walking, Nancy Sinatra, get to the Facebook page right now because we're going to play the winning song in the next 10 minutes. And just by voting, you actually get yourself in the draw to win a $200 We Live Here or Spend in Singleton voucher. Thanks to the Mossbrook RSL Club. You can check out the bistro today. Great club food, open 7 days. We'll play you that song right after this. Stick around. We're going into the news, sport and weather right now, but we'll be back straight after that.
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0: 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This is your news now.
5: Good morning, I'm Cameron Smith. New figures show Aberdeen houses grew almost 18% in value over the past year, among the strongest results in the Hunter Valley outside of Newcastle. That's according to a mid-year property report by the industry. Meanwhile, Muswellbrook recorded some of the highest unit values and buyer inquiry rates in the region. Properties in Metford and Scone are selling the fastest. Former public interest environmental lawyer and Greens MLP Sue Higgins has urged the IPC to reject the HVO extension project. She spoke remotely on day three of the public hearings yesterday. She's told the commission the economic benefits of mining is a flawed argument with billions lost due to severe weather events from emissions.
6: The Northern Rivers alone is sitting at some $6.9 billion of socioeconomic costs from our climate-fueled recent disasters, and most of that was born out of the 2022 floods.
5: Another One Nation candidate has found himself in the headlines. Earlier this week, New England MP Barnaby Joyce made headlines for yelling at his dog during an interview. And now Hunter candidate Stuart Bonds has been criticised for offending Indigenous members of the community. Bonds addressed the Independent Planning Commission yesterday, opening with his own acknowledgement of country.
7: I'd like to welcome you all to the country here. It's coal mining country. And I'd like to recognise our traditional coal miners, past, present and emerging.
5: Bond spoke in strong support of the HVO mine extension and says he made his own acknowledgement of country after listening to 30 others throughout the day. Turning to sport, some Upper Hunter locals will be hoping to avoid a whitewash in the PBR Origin Series decider in Sydney next month. Clint Glass of Willow Tree and Denman's Colby Edgar have been selected for New South Wales. Also selected is Dungog's Dylan Weir. For the juniors, Singleton's Nash Goddard has been selected. Queensland, meanwhile, are hoping to make it 3 from 3 series wins on August 1st. That's your local news and sports. I'm Cameron Smith.
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8: Hi, I'm Phoebe Humphrey. Anthony Albanese will take to the stage in Adelaide today to kick off the three-day Labor National Conference. Incoming Labor President Kate Ellis and South Australian Premier Peter Malinauskas will also speak to the Labor faithful. Treasurer Jim Chalmers will lead an economic debate as key topics like a tax on gas exports is expected to be widely discussed. Donald Trump has ramped up the stakes for any further Iranian attacks on ships in the Strait of Hormuz, warning the US will bomb a bridge or power plant, including those near the capital, Tehran, for every vessel that struck.
9: They're going to pay a big price. They're being decimated.
8: We've been given our first glimpse into Brisbane's latest aquatic centre, which will be used for the upcoming 2032 Olympic Games. The National Aquatic Centre will feature a seating capacity of 25,000 for the Games and 8,000 long term, but there's reports the venue capacity could be scaled back to keep the budget on track. And three Brisbane-bound flights have been diverted to the Gold Coast as the Queensland capital is covered in fog.
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8: In sport, the Eels and Panthers go head-to-head tonight to kick off round 21 of the NRL. Mitch Moses returns from a corked thigh for the Eels, while Penrith star Dylan Edwards has been ruled out. The latter leaders have only won one of their past four games. Panthers' Blaise Talangi isn't shying away from their recent form.
10: Results haven't been the best past month, I guess, but, you know, like I said, we're still positive.
8: And to AFL, round 20 begins tonight with the Crows hosting the Pies. Josh Dacos will play for Collingwood despite missing Tuesday's training. That's the latest news and sport.
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11: It's 2 degrees out there right now. If you are heading out, take an extra jumper, but be prepared to take it off today because it's going to be a top of 21 and sunny for the middle of winter. I think that's pretty good. Friday, though, reminding us that we are actually in the middle of winter. It's going to be sunny, yeah, but tops are only going to be 16 degrees. Saturday, sunny and tops of 18 and a late shower on the way for Sunday, tops of 19. That's Power FM 4-day forecast. 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
11: 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It's the Power Brekkie Show with Katie, and we are live on TikTok right now if you want to come and hang out. You can see the behind the scenes. It's 98.1 Power FM. We are going to be playing your Fight Fear Flashback song right after this. There is an 8-point difference right now between Dusty Springfield's Son of a Preacher and Nancy Sinatra's These Boots Are Made for Walking. Now, Nancy is winning by those 8 points. So if you want to change that, head on over to the Facebook page. Get your votes in. And just by voting, you actually get yourself in the draw to win a $200 We Live Here or Spend in Singleton voucher to the thanks to the Musselbrook Carousel Club. Now, we'll get you into this track. It's David Guetta and Kelly Rowland from 2009. And then we're going to see which is the winner of our Throwback Thursday songs from the 60s right after this. Keep voting.

You're on the Power Breaky Show. Throwing it back, that one. Well, throwing it back to 2009, David Guetta and Kelly Rowland when Love Takes Over, but not throwing it back as far as we are for our Fight For Your flashback today, because today's theme is all about, it's Throwback Thursday, and it's songs from the 60s.

Springfield, son of a preacher, up against Nancy Sinatra. And judging by your votes, winning by a top of 9 points. You know, it was pretty close all day, but you have decided that this one is your winner. It's Nancy Sinatra. These boots are made for walking. 9 points over Dusty Springfield, son of a preacher. You fight for your flashback. Thanks to the Musbrook RSL Club. Let's play it for you in full right now.

walking. Your winning song for your fight for your flashback, winning by 9 points over Dusty Springfield's Son of a Preacher. Your fight for your flashback is all thanks to the Musbrook RSL Club. You can check out the bistro, open 7 days a week, serving great club food. Now, we will be back with a new theme tomorrow. Well, it goes up at 6 p.m. tonight for tomorrow. So make sure you get your votes in to get in the draw to win that $200 We Live Here or Spend in Singleton voucher. We'll get you into Vance Joy right now. It's Divine Feeling. Or Divine Feelings. You're on Power. Good morning.

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0: Morning's done right with Katie on the Power Brekkie Show. Thanks to Harvey Norman Musselbrook Fair. This is Australia. More Aussie than wearing your cozy because you ran out of undies. Oh, no, wait, is that just lazy? Either way, Ausmade is the place to hear fair dinkum Aussie music.

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Now, like we always say, it doesn't have to be a birthday or anniversary or anything to do with the date. You can just be doing a shout out, and that's exactly what today's one is. It's to Gary of Singleton Heights. It says, "You're a great mate. Thanks for everything from Jono." I love that. Jono and Gary, besties. I hope that you both have a wonderful day today. And good on you, Gary, for being a good mate. And good on you, Jono, for putting him in the celebration book. Now, Jono, if you win those cupcakes, right, you're going to have to share them with Gary. Large. You get a dozen delicious cupcakes. Thanks for cakes. Thanks to Cakes. Wow, I cannot talk today like I'm having a stroke. Thanks to Cakes by Tamara. You can go and put your loved ones in the celebration book, 981powerfm.com.au. Just by doing that, you go in that draw to win the dozen delicious cupcakes. Now, Tamara is a cake lover who started baking and she couldn't stop, so now she's open for business. You can check her out on Facebook at Cakes by Tamara, and we'll get you into the music right now. It's American Girls and Harry Styles. That's your celebration book done and dusted. If you've got anyone celebrating anything for the rest of the month, maybe next month, maybe put them in for the rest of the year. You know, you can never be too organized, I reckon. All right, let's play you that music. It's Harry Styles. Good morning.

hanging out with Katie at 7:54 on the Brekkie Show, and I'm playing a gig this weekend, so I thought it'd be fun to play you now my encore song. This is the song that we pretend to walk off stage, and then we come back on, and we hit them with this one. Tell me if you think this works as an encore. Let's go, girls.

0: Shania, the queen of country. Yep, that is going to be our encore song on the weekend, playing at Stockton Bush to Beach Country Festival with Viper Creek Band and Hurricane Fall and Dirt Road. That's fun. All right, let's get into the new sport and weather right now. We're coming back on the other side of that, though. My spirit animal, a 96-year-old lady. They're trying to evict her from her over 55s living because she's a party animal. They said, stop partying or else. We'll get into that right after this. Stick around.
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1: 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Thanks to Harvey Norman, Muswellbrook Fair. Does the thought of crunching numbers after a long work week make you feel a bit like this?
3: Brother,
1: 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Counting down the hottest hits of the week as voted by you on the

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7: Good morning, I'm Cameron Smith. A man has faced court over a fatal crash near Greta on Monday. A 75-year-old woman died after her hatchback collided head-on with a ute on the New England Highway at Harpers Hill. The 21-year-old male driver allegedly fled the scene on foot before being arrested nearby. He's been charged with 5 offences, including dangerous driving, occasioning death. The Independent Planning Commission have wrapped up the third and final day of public hearings into the HVO extension project. Director Policy at New South Wales Minerals Council, Andrew Abbey, has told the Commission that demand for our coal is still high, so the mine extension should be approved.
8: The point for New South Wales coal projects like HVO is there is currently strong global demand for our high-quality coal, and this is likely to remain for some time.
7: A new community health space has been completed at Muswellbrook Hospital, offering contemporary consultation and treatment areas for patients. The facility is part of the state government's $45 million redevelopment of the hospital. Health Minister Ryan Park says the space will improve access to essential services for people across the region.
9: The new community health space in Muswellbrook will improve access to essential health services for people right across the region. These integrated health services will help ensure people have access to child and family services, nursing care, and of course allied health services more conveniently and closer to home.
7: Lady Luck has been shining on Denman, with the Upper Hunter Town among the state's top postcodes for lottery wins last financial year. The lot says Denman shared top spot among 11 New South Wales postcodes to record 2 Division 1 wins worth a combined $3.5 million. Denman's Triple J's general store and news agency sold 2 of those winning entries. Turning to sport, the Commonwealth Games gets underway tonight with the Lawn Bowls starting proceedings before the official opening ceremony tomorrow morning at 5 o'clock. There are 13 representatives from the Hunter, with strong medal chances coming from Currie's Eve Bryson in the women's boxing and Newcastle's Jess Hull in the Commonwealth mile running race. That's your local news and sport. I'm Cameron Smith.
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10: Hi, I'm Phoebe Humphrey. Tougher gambling reform and a gas export tax is expected to dominate discussion at Labor's National Conference. The three-day event kicks off in Adelaide today with 400 delegates to vote on amendments. The PM's AI pitch and the AUKUS deal also tipped to be up for debate. Origin Energy's share price has fallen in the wake of a suspected cyber hack. Up to 2 million customers' details have reportedly been impacted by the attack, which the energy retailer says it's urgently investigating. Origin believes credit card or bank details have not been compromised. More than 30,000 Victorian teachers are walking off the job today as part of their drawn-out pay and conditions fight with the state's government. Most schools will remain open, but only to supervise kids. And One Nation's plan to cap annual visa arrivals at 130,000 is facing fresh scrutiny, with immigration and economic experts warning it could lead to labour shortages and negative migration. The Nine papers are reporting it would require major cuts to student, skilled worker and working holiday visas.
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10: In sport, just one more sleep to go before the Commonwealth Games opening ceremony in Glasgow, with pole vaulter Nina Kennedy named as the Aussie flag bearer. Swimmer Tim Hodge will carry the King's baton. Collingwood is expected to announce that two-time premiership star Steele Sidebottom will retire at season's end. He's played 370 games in the black and white. The Pies face the Crows tonight. And in NRL, the Eels host the Panthers to kick off round 21. That's the latest news and sport.
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12: It's 5 degrees right now, getting up to 21 around the valley today and sunny. Friday, we're looking at a sunny day, tops of 16. Saturday, dropping down to 18 and sunny before a late shower predicted for your Sunday. 19 is your top there. 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
12: Hello, it is 8:07 right now on the Brekkie clock. That sun is well and truly up, which makes me happy. I can't wait for these days to get longer and summer to come back, because I'll tell you what, I'm not a winter person. I'm super stoked that today is going to get to a top of 21. So whatever you're doing today, make sure you get outside in the sun and just enjoy it for a little bit, because it is going to drop temperature-wise for the next couple of days. So you know what? Don't waste the sunshine today. Alrighty, I'll stop lecturing you about sunshine. We'll talk to you about a 96-year-old party animal. She's been threatened with eviction for throwing retirement home rages. This chick sounds like my spirit animal. We'll get into that right after this. Let's play Miles Smith and Noel Horan. It's Drive Safe. Good morning.

It's Mel Smith and Noel Horan. You're on the Power Brekkie Show. Good morning. And it's, you know what, 8:11 right now. The day is getting away from me. So we're going to get you into this story. 96-year-old party animal of a grandma. She's been threatened with eviction for throwing a party. But she reckons they can't stop me. So we're going to get into this article right now. It's she's actually a celebrity online, which is quite fun. She's known to millions as Grandma Droniak. She's got 4 million Instagram followers and 12.6 million followers on TikTok, proving that social media isn't just for spring chickens. It's for party hens as well. She said it in a video. But she's getting kicked out of her nursing home. Parties, they said parties are not allowed. You cannot serve alcohol to other residents. This letter serves as a final warning. Wild. So what she's been doing is she's been posting the videos of her and her buddies, like having little parties, having cocktails, all that kind of stuff. Like just girlies hanging out, you know, just because they're 96 doesn't mean anything. So she had a look at the video. She looked at the letter and she ripped it in half and dropped it. She said, she's hungover from last night's party and my nursing home can't stop me from partying through the last chapter of my life. And I agree with you, man. Like, you're 96 years old. She said she can do whatever she wants. She pays $12,000 US, so that's $17,000 a month to live there. She said, I can party if I want to. We're going to drink and gossip. And she said, it's not a party, but we do get rowdy. So I love that she says it's not a party. But in the next breath, she says, I can't help it. I love to party and you can't stop me. So she ended the video with a little squeal that her mates were there and she sped off in a wheelchair to greet her posse. So what do you reckon? What do you reckon would happen if maybe it's Broadlands or something? And there was one house that was just known for having raucous parties. What if we were invited? Maybe we could go and have a party at Broadlands. Does anyone there want to invite us? I don't know. Do they have any laws against it, serving alcohol or just like having a general good time? Let me know. You can call me if you live at Broadlands and want to invite me to a party. 654-11-981. That's our studio line. We'll get into Pat Benatar right now. This is what we could play at the party. This would be the music. This one's from 1988. That's the year I was born. Let's go. It's all fired up. Good morning.

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1: From the Power Brekkie Show with Katie Ann, we're going to get you straight into it right now. Let's play some Tay Tay. It's the new one from Tay Tay that she wrote for the Toy Story 5 movie. It's I Knew It, I Knew You. Good morning.

It's Taylor Swift. I knew it. I knew you. Now, tomorrow, don't forget, it is my favourite day of the week, but it could be yours too. 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So keep tuned in tomorrow for Free Feed Friday. It's Mojo right now, and Lady, hear me tonight.

0: It's Mojo with Lady. Good morning. We're going to head into the new sport and weather right now, but stick around because Singleton's having a book fair. We're going to tell you all about it on the other side of this. It's the new sport and weather. We'll be back.
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9: Good morning, I am Cameron Smith. New data shows Brankston is leading house price growth across the state. The suburb's median value jumped almost 31% over the past year to $1.1 million. Nullarbor, Aberdeen and Bellbird also recorded strong growth, according to figures covering the mid-year property market. For units, Nelson Bay and Musselbrook topped the list for buyer interest, while Scone recorded the fastest turnaround, with properties selling in just 24 days. The third and final day of public hearings into the HVO mine extension has been completed, with the commission hearing from Greens MLP Sue Higgins. The former public interest environmental lawyer told the commission that an extension of the mine would contradict the state government's own climate policies.
10: The ongoing coal mine expansions are fundamentally incompatible with the state's legislated emissions targets and Paris Agreement goals.
9: A new community health space at Musselbrook Hospital is now complete, delivering modern facilities for patients across the region. It's part of the $45 million Stage 3 of the Musselbrook Hospital redevelopment, which earlier this year delivered new operating theatres. Health Minister Ryan Park says the space will bring services like child and family healthcare closer to home for residents.
11: The new community health space in Musselbrook will improve access to essential health services for people right across the region. These integrated health services will help ensure people have access to child and family services, nursing care, and of course allied health services more conveniently and closer to home.
9: Turning to sport, it was late heartache in the Australia Cup for Maitland FC, the Hunter side leading their round of 32 match 1-0 against Fremantle City before goals in the 88th and 90th minutes secured the win for the visitors. In other matches, the Jets F3 rivals Central Coast lost in an epic penalty shootout to Sydney United, while Sydney FC breezed past Bayswater City 5-1. That's your local news and sports. I'm Cameron Smith.
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12: Hi, I'm Phoebe Humphrey. A boost for tens of thousands of Aussie healthcare students, PM Anthony Albanese is set to announce today at Labor's National Conference that the government will expand its practical placement payments from July 1 next year. It means Aussies studying degrees like physio, OT and paramedicine will get up to $388 a week while on placement. The Treasurer is lowering expectations of an extension to the fuel excise cuts, which are saving motorists 16 cents a litre. Despite fears of fresh petrol price hikes because of the Middle East conflict, Jim Chalmers has told the ABC the discounts are likely to end on August 2nd.
13: Our expectation is that it will taper off in the first couple of days of August.
12: China says Australia needs to stop exaggerating tensions over activity in the South China Sea. The Chinese Foreign Ministry making the demands after Penny Wong condemned Beijing for destabilising the region. And the Prince and Princess of Wales have shared a new portrait of Prince George for his 13th birthday.
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12: In sport, we're likely to see shorter AFL matches in the future, with the league's general manager of football, Greg Swan, telling Seven it's up for discussion ahead of the Tasmania Devils' entry into the competition.
14: Yeah, if we go from 22 to 24 games, then that will definitely be an issue that you will have to reduce the game times.
12: And switching codes now, the Panthers have ruled Dylan Edwards out of tonight's Battle of the West against the Eels, with Tom Jenkins stepping in as fullback. That's the latest news and sport.
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15: It's starting to warm up out there, getting up to towards 7 degrees now. We are looking at a top of 21 and sunny today. I'm so stoked. It's going to be a beautiful day tomorrow, Friday. Just reminding us that it is still winter, a sunny day, but tops of 16. Boo. Saturday, sunny and 18, and a late shower for your Sunday, tops of 19. That's your Power FM 4-day forecast. 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
0: Thanks to Harvey Norman Muswellbrook Fair. Are you ready for it? It's the Power Brekkie Show with Katie. Born local, being global, and ready to make your morning brighter.
15: You ready?
0: Let's go.
15: Hanging out on the Power Brekkie Show. It's just you and me. And if you happen to be a book lover, then you're going to want to know all about the Singleton Book Fair. It's on right now. They had their opening night last night, but we'll get you into all the details. I can't speak today. Don't worry about me. We'll get you into all the details after this one. It's Justin Bieber and Daisies playing for you in full on the Power Brekkie Show. Good morning.

It's the Biebs with Daisies. The drum and bass, like the elephant walking through the music store. But you know what? That song really did grow on me. And I'm becoming a bit of a believer, I think, actually, because I like his other one that he's checking his chickens. Anyway, it's not about me. It's not about Biebs. It's about you and Singleton's annual book fair. If you're a book lover, you're going to want to hang out with this one. Over 20,000 books across all genres. There's a broad range of authors and nonfiction categories. There is sure to be a book for everyone. They had their opening night last night, and I heard it went pretty well. Free entry days, though, are today, tomorrow, and Saturday. So 9 a.m. to 5 p.m. each day at the Singleton Showground. 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And, yeah, if you're a book lover, get onto it. You can get all the details at our website, 981powerfm.com.au. It's right there on the community events tab. 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All right, let's get you back into the tunes right now. Celebrating your Tuesday. No, it's Thursday. What is wrong with me? It's Equalite Cherry. Save tonight. I'm getting out of here before I say something too stupid. All right.

0: by Cherry, Safe Tonight, Good Morning Now. If you're looking for something to do this weekend, can I offer you this as a possible solution? Now, this, I like this because it's on early. This actually benefits me too because the last act finishes at 7 p.m. The first act goes on at 12:30 and doors are at 12, and it's in Stockton. It's called the Bush to Beach Country Festival, and I have to admit, this is very biased of me because I'm playing it. Me and my band, we're one of the acts. So we actually take to the stage at 2:15. There's a band on before us called Dirt Road. And then once we're done, Hurricane Fall are taking the stage, and then the Viper Creek Band are finishing off the night. And like I said, they finish at 7 p.m. So if you want to drive on over to Stockton, you'd be back by what, 8:30? You reckon an hour and a half, maybe? Stockton's Bush to Beach Country Festival. That's this Saturday at the Bolo at Stockton. I think, I'm not sure how ticket sales are going. I don't know if they're sold out yet or not, but make sure you go check them out. There are going to be fire pits as well, smoked meat and whiskey cocktails. Well, there you go. Lots of fun stuff happening. I, for one, cannot wait to get back on stage. I've had 6 weeks off. Can you believe that? I normally play a gig every weekend. Having 6 weeks off hurts me, but I did record a record in that time, so I'm not going to be too hard on myself. All right, let's take a look at the traffic right now and see what's happening out on the Upper Hunter Roads.
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0: 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It is all thanks to Levis Mudder 10, your mighty helpful local hardware. 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
0: Good morning, you with Katie, and I want to do a bit of a shout out, and I don't know if this is going to reach the right person because I said I wasn't going to do it today. I'd do it tomorrow because we go live on TikTok live, right? And someone popped in and they said, can you say hi to my mum for me? I'm like, yeah, but I'm like literally about to finish the live because we only go live for an hour, 7 a.m. to 8 a.m. and then I get on with the rest of the show because it's a bit of a distraction, you know, but it gets me a bit burnt out trying to be live there on screen and live here on air. But I thought I might try this. I'm going to see if I can do the shout out to this person's mum. And then I told them to come back tomorrow because we do the shout out while we were live on air and I could see them on the TikTok live. But let's do this one. This is for Yuji's mum. Well, that's their name on TikTok. I don't know if that's their real name, but it's Donna Crab. All right, Donna Crab, if you have a kid that's on TikTok and their username is Yuji, they're giving you a shout out. And I want you to tell them to pass it on to me tomorrow if you heard this, because I think it'll be really, really I can do this shout out to this person's mum. And then I told them to come back tomorrow because we do the shout out while we were live on air and I could see them on the TikTok.

Sienna Spiro. She's got a voice on her, that one. I love it. Material lover. You're on the Power FM Brekkie Show. Hanging out with Katie for your Thursday. Just in case you needed this info, it's the 23rd of July. Can you believe we are that far through the year already? It surprises me every day. I'm happy to get through winter, but I'm not happy to be getting through the year so quickly. Speaking of getting through stuff, let's get you through more music. It's Justin Timberlake. Can't Stop the Feeling. You're on the Power Brekkie Show with Katie. Good morning.

0: It's Justin Timberlake finishing off your Power Brekkie show this morning with Katie. Hey, thanks for the company today. We will be back tomorrow to hang out with you some more. It is your free feed Friday tomorrow, so make sure you're ready to win that $50 voucher to the Royal Hotel Musselbrook. I'm ready to give it to you, and I love Fridays, so come back and hang out with me for that from 6 a.m. You've got Aiden in next after the 20-song music marathon, and Sammy's going to keep you company this Savo, playing you more of the Hunter's best music. I'll be back tomorrow. Have a great rest of your Thursday. Bye, y'all.
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6: Good morning, I'm Cameron Smith. A 21-year-old man has faced court over a fatal two-vehicle crash near Greta on Monday. Emergency services were called to the New England Highway at Harpers Hill, where a hatchback and a ute crashed head-on, blocking both directions of traffic. The male driver of the ute allegedly fled on foot after the crash before being arrested nearby. The 75-year-old female driver of the hatchback couldn't be revived and died at the scene. One Nation candidate Stuart Bond says he decided to get on board with the acknowledgement of country after listening through 30 of them at yesterday's Independent Planning Commission hearing. The Hunter candidate opening with his own version of the acknowledgement.
7: I'd like to welcome you all to the country here. It's coal mining country, and I'd like to recognise our traditional coal miners, past, present and emerging.
6: His version has been praised by supporters but criticised by local Indigenous members. Bond spoke at the public hearing in strong support of the HVO extension. Also in support was Director Policy at New South Wales Minerals Council, Andrew Abbey. He told the Commission the mine extension should be approved because there's still plenty of demand for our coal.
8: There is a lot of commentary here and elsewhere around the imminent decline of coal demand for electricity generation. It's agreed that change is occurring. However, the pace and timing of any decline in global demand is likely to be slower and take longer than some are suggesting.
6: Denman has been named among the state's top lottery hotspots for the latest financial year. The lot reported the Upper Hunter town celebrated two Division 1 wins worth a combined $3.5 million, including a $2.5 million top prize. Denman shared the honour with just 10 other New South Wales postcodes. Turning to sport, the Commonwealth Games gets underway tonight with the Lawn Bowl starting proceedings before the official opening ceremony tomorrow morning at 5 o'clock. 13 Queensland representatives are from the Hunter region, with strong medal chances coming from Curry Curry's Eve Bryson in the women's boxing and Newcastle's Jess Hull in the Commonwealth mile running race. That's your local news and sport. I'm Cameron Smith.
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9: Hi, I'm Phoebe Humphrey. Labor's National Conference kicks off in Adelaide today with a number of contentious policy issues tipped to be discussed. Around 3,000 people are expected to attend, with a tax on gas exports, tougher gambling reform, cost of living and AUKUS among the key topics. The government will also announce its practical placement payments will be expanded from July next year. It's a day of disruption for a lot of Victorian parents thanks to today's teacher strike. More than 30,000 have walked off the job for a second time in 4 months, demanding better pay and working conditions. The US has signed a nuclear deal with Saudi Arabia. The 30-year agreement allows the Gulf Kingdom to build nuclear reactors as part of its civil nuclear program and to enrich uranium, but some US politicians fear it could lead to the development of nuclear weapons. And first look images of the National Aquatic Centre have been unveiled 6 years out from the 2032 Brisbane Olympics. The Brizzy venue will have the capacity to seat 25,000 during the games.
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9: In sport, Australia's flag and baton bearers for the Glasgow Commonwealth Games have been unveiled. Olympic pole vault champion Nina Kennedy will carry the flag at tomorrow's opening ceremony, while Paralympic swim star Tim Hodge is Australia's baton bearer. Kennedy says she's thrilled.
10: This team is so strong. Our Commonwealth team is always so strong, and hopefully I can just make them proud and everyone back home proud.
9: The Pies meet the Crows tonight to kick off round 20 of the AFL, and in NRL, the Eels host the Panthers. That's the latest news and sport.
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12: Partly cloudy with some light winds around the region. Going to be nice and warm again this afternoon. Another cold, frosty start tomorrow for your Friday. Plenty of sunshine and a chilly 15. Another icy start on Saturday. Sunny and 17 and sunny after an icy start on Sunday. And tops of 18.
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